Columbia, KTBL AM, Los Ranchos de Albuquerque. This is 94.5 The Pit. And yes, our erratic behavior does go against everything in the Cumulus Media Handbook.

That's Bush on the Pit. And if you thought I forgot, you are wrong. I've got a pair of tickets to Under Oath at Revel this November with August Burns Red, Atreus, and As Cities Burn. 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Right now, I've got Johnny Hawkins from Nothing More Than the Who on 94.5 The Pit.

0: 94.5 The Pit. It's DC, June 16th, 2026. If today is your birthday, happy birthday. Hopefully yours is better than Phil Mickelson, who turns 56 years old today. However, it's likely his worst birthday ever, and that's mostly because last week he was kicked out of one of his home country clubs for some alleged inappropriate behavior. Phil, what are you doing? Now you're in the middle of a real sticky situation. If it's your birthday, hopefully it's better than Phil Mickelson's. It's DC. We're going to pay some bills. Don't go anywhere. We've got Pearl Jam coming up on the Pit.
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9: Traffic right now, westbound on I-40. As you approach Coors, you'll see a little bit of a slowdown there. Be sure to watch your speed bump directions of I-25 in the construction zone. Paseo, Alameda, Montaño, those river crossings look good. North of town, I-25 between Albuquerque and Santa Fe, not seeing any problems in either direction. See an accident? Call the Traffic Tracker hotline at 505-767-9167. I'm Michael Carlisle from the 96.3 News Radio KKOB Traffic Center.
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0: you're staying home tonight with that special screen in your life. This is what's on. Argentina versus Algeria, Austria versus Jordan. Those are on Fox and Peacock. America's Got Talent auditions available on NBC. Ice-T and Jimmy Fallon on Password, and the third season premiere of America's Sweethearts. Dallas Cowboys cheerleaders on Netflix. You're staying up late. Jimmy Fallon's got Jesse Eisenberg, Maddie Matheson, Conor McGregor. That should be interesting. And Arlo Parks, Will Ferrell, and Linda Cardinelli are on with Jimmy Kimmel. And Seth Meyers has got Olivia Wilde, Stephen Root, and Ham L. Whaley. You don't want to miss that. That is what's on tonight. I'm DC on 94.5 The Pit.
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5: Traffic right now, westbound on I-40. As you approach Coors, you'll see a little bit of a slowdown there. Be sure to watch your speed both directions of I-25 in the construction zone. Paseo, Alameda, Montaño, those river crossings look good. North of town, I-25 between Albuquerque and Santa Fe, not seeing any problems in either direction.
6: See an accident? Call the Traffic Tracker hotline at 505-767-9167. 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
10: 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Hand-spun, ice-cold, and exactly what an Albuquerque summer calls for. 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
1: I was going to ask you, Holinda, will you come to my cottage this summer? Don't go to Russia. Come to my house. We'll have so much fun. It's so private.
2: You've seen heated rivalry and off campus. Now get ready for yet another hockey romance series, Icebreaker, the Hannah Grace bestseller about a figure skater and a hockey player who fall in love, is coming to Netflix.
3: It's taken me all these years to realize the laws of time are mine, and they will obey me.
2: Is there a doctor in the house? Season 6 of Only Murders in the Building will have two. Doctor Who stars David Tennant and Jodie Whittaker have both joined the cast, along with Bridgerton's Nicola Coughlin.
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2: Taylor Swift's Toy Story 5 song, I Knew It, I Knew You, has debuted on top of the Billboard Hot 100. It's her 15th number one hit. Only Mariah Carey and the Beatles have had more.
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2: And Tony winner Lori Metcalf is 71 today. Michelle Franz in ABC News.
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10: Quiet and mild this evening with a low of 60 degrees in Santa Fe, 64 degrees in Albuquerque. Breezy and hot Wednesday afternoon, approaching record heat, 93 in Santa Fe, 99 in Albuquerque.
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1: Last year, we got to hang out with Cody Canada. He's the frontman for the Southern Rock Red Dirt band Cross Canadian Ragweed. And a year ago, they announced their big return from like a 16-year hiatus, and they sold out stadiums, man. I mean, just massive, massive shows. People are so excited to have them back. And so we had them on the show, man, because, well, it was a pretty cool thing to sell a 250,000 tickets in the span of just like a day. But also, Cody is a massive rock and roll fan, man, and he was good friends with the guys in Pantera. And in fact, when Dimebag Darrell passed away, he wrote a song in tribute to Dimebag, and Vinny joined him on stage to play it at a show in Texas once, and just an amazing story, man. So tonight, we're hanging out with Cody Canada again because, yeah, they've sold out a few more stadiums this year, and they have sold out Red Rocks. So we're going to dive into all that with Cody Canada coming up in the next hour. So let's get going, shall we? It's Tuesday night. Let's do it, man. How Do Our Nights is on.

0: Van Halen, it's Loudwire Nights. Before that, the latest from 3 Days Grace, Don't Want to Go Home Tonight. You'll find that on their latest studio album, Alienation, which Loudwire named the best rock album of 2025. And they've already played a ton of shows this year celebrating the album. And they've got a whole lot more shows here in the States coming later this year, along with The Funeral Portrait and I Prevail. So this is a tour you don't want to miss, man, because you're going to get to see 3 Days Grace. You're going to get to see I Prevail. And The Funeral Portrait opens up the night. Get all the details you need. 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
9: 444-4444. 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
10: Summer in Albuquerque means one thing. 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Cool off with the June Shake of the Month, the Mango Nada Shake. 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
4: 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We'll go classic with some AC/DC, but right now, man, I love this one. Crank up the volume just a little bit more, man. 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

Godsmack, it's Loudwire Nights. They are on the road right now with Dorothy and STP for the Rise of Rock tour. They'll take a little bit of a break over the summer, and then they'll be back at it later on this year. And they're also headlining Rocklahoma over Labor Day weekend, which is going to be badass, man. We had Sully Erna on the show talking all about this tour and what it's like to be on the road with Dorothy and Stone Temple Pilots. 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We've got you covered. All right? We've got you covered. Right now, it's AC/DC. 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
1: 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We heard AC/DC. Then, of course, we got to hear the new one from the Pretty Reckless. That is called 4 I Am Death. 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Coming up after this break, I've got the latest from Bill Murray and A Day to Remember.
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9: Summer in Albuquerque means one thing. It's time to cruise down Central and pull into 66 Diner. Albuquerque's favorite retro spot on historic Route 66 has been serving up summer the right way for nearly 40 years. And this June, they're making it even better with some seriously good specials. Cool off with the June Shake of the Month, the Mango Nada Shake. Hand-spun, ice-cold, and exactly what an Albuquerque summer calls for. You feeling hungry? 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And finish it all off with the June Dessert of the Month, Green Chili Apple Pie, baked fresh from scratch right there in the diner. 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
1: I'm going to keep saying it until it gets here, man, but I am counting down the days until the Upheaval Festival arrives. It takes place in Grand Rapids in mid-July, July 17th and 18th. And it is stacked this year, man. We're talking Gojira and Papa Roach and Poppy and Magnolia Park and the Autumn Kings. And I cannot wait. I cannot wait to see Bill Murray. I've never seen Bill Murray live. And I'm going to check that box at the Upheaval, man. This one is called Always Let You Down. And it features some pretty special guests, man. This is Bill Murray and A Day to Remember. It's Loudwire.

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An army of rock rebels armed with a

0: Mighty Metallica, it's Loudwire Nights. Coming up in this hour, we will welcome tonight's special guest to the show, Cody Canada from Cross Canadian Ragweed. But right now, we got to jump into the Fight Club. And this week, it's all about new music, man. We have taken two recent new songs and thrown them in the Fight Club. And I need you to tell me which one is your favorite. And I love this because these two songs, they're both really good. They are both very, very different. So I want to know, where do you land, man? Is it Avatar's Crying Fire or the new one from Papa Roach, See You in Hell?
1: It's Chuck's Fight Club on Loudwire Nights, where he just sits back and lets you do the fighting. 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

0: It's always a good time for Iron Maiden, man. It's Loudwire Nights. My name is Chuck, hanging with you until the clock strikes midnight. And coming up after this break, we've got a very special guest joining the show. Cody Canada, the frontman, the mastermind of Cross Canadian Ragweed. They've got some massive stadium shows on the calendar this year, including a sold-out show at Red Rocks. And so we're going to get into all of that with Cody coming up right after this.
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19: Northeast Albuquerque. Summer in Albuquerque means one thing. It's time to cruise down Central and pull into 66 Diner. Albuquerque's favorite retro spot on historic Route 66 has been serving up summer the right way for nearly 40 years. And this June, they're making it even better with some seriously good specials. 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Hand-spun, ice-cold, and exactly what an Albuquerque summer calls for. 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

0: Summer in Albuquerque means one thing. It's time to cruise down Central and pull into 66 Diner. Albuquerque's favorite retro spot on historic Route 66 has been serving up summer the right way for nearly 40 years. And this June, they're making it even better with some seriously good specials. Cool off with the June Shake of the Month, the Mango Nada Shake. Hand-spun, ice-cold, and exactly what an Albuquerque summer calls for. You feeling hungry? 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And finish it all off with the June Dessert of the Month, Green Chili Apple Pie, baked fresh from scratch right there in the diner. 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
8: I'm excited to welcome tonight's special guest to the show. Last year, he joined us ahead of the massive sold-out shows in Stillwater, Oklahoma, celebrating the return of Cross Canadian Ragweed. And since then, well, still been a lot of celebration for Ragweed all over the country, and there is more to come. Cody Canada, man, thank you so much for being here.
9: Yeah, thank you, Chuck. How are you, buddy?
8: I'm good, brother. I'm good, and I love talking about Ragweed, so I'm doing a lot better right now.
9: You know, I didn't used to, but now that's all. I'm just so excited that we're doing it again. Like, 10 years ago, I was like, nah, I don't think I'm going to do an interview this week.
8: Fair enough.
9: But now it's all good.
8: Yeah, well, I mean, the last time we talked, it was a couple weeks before you guys took the stage at Boone Pickens Stadium in Oklahoma for four back-to-back sold-out shows. And you got those shows and several others under your belt. How's it feel, you know, a year later to be here celebrating not just the return of Ragweed, but kind of this continued presence of the band?
9: Having everything back in place has been, I mean, it's probably been the best year of my life. You know, with, I can't really say that without saying the years that my kids were born, but, you know, just the, all around, just everybody, everybody's kids, everybody's wives, just watching everybody be so happy. And man, just talking about new music, you know, not even writing stuff yet, but just talking about stuff. And I don't know, just a future with this band again is awesome, you know. And then I find myself sitting at home for a week doing nothing,

0: because I thought if we did some more ragweed shows, I wouldn't have to do as much. And then I realized I've been doing this for 30 something years.
1: Yeah.
0: And I don't know what to do with my off time.
1: Fair enough.
0: But
1: man,
0: it's all good though, because I'm finding it. You know, I, as you and I were talking off camera, you know, I go to a lot of festivals with my kids and stuff, and being able to do the ragweed shows now, I get to do more stuff with my family. So, man, it's been a wonderful ride. It's been a little bipolar for me at times because I do get restless sitting still.
1: I get it, man. I get it. Cody Canada, thank you for being here. We're just getting started. Plenty more coming up right now. It's the new one from Black Label Society. This is Name in Blood. It's Loudwire Nights.

0: 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Because silence is awkward. And Katy Perry is worse.
1: It's called taste. Get some. Get some.

0: It's Loud Wire Nights. We're hanging out with Cody Canada from Cross Canadian Ragweed. And man, you know, you said you just, in the last few years, just kind of getting restless, right? And you don't want to just sit around. And even, you know, obviously when Ragweed wasn't doing anything, you stayed very busy. And, but it is cool to hear you talk about, you know, a future and whatever that looks like. Cause I think, you know, a year ago when that first show in Stillwater got announced, you weren't sure what the response would be. And then you added another show, and you added another show, and you added another show, and you played more of those shows, and you've got more shows this year. So yeah, you kind of see all of a sudden, like within the last year, that future looks a lot more possible.
1: Yeah. Yeah, it does. You know, and you know, I had some songs, I have some songs with The Departed that I wasn't in a rush to get out because I'm not selling that many, you know, I don't know. I don't want to say that people weren't paying attention, but I kind of felt like some of those tunes were just, I mean, there's some Departed songs that I really, really had faith in, but I didn't have the momentum that Ragweed did. So, you know, there might be some old songs that I bring back into the fold, but, you know, I haven't really done anything new in a minute. And I started writing right when a couple of tunes when Ragweed got back together. So now there's that. We can use some of those. And I don't know, man. I don't want to just get everything on paper then go to a studio. I want to go sit somewhere with everybody and, you know, and have dinner and bullshit about what we're going to do and how we're going to approach this and with our producer. And I don't know. My wife said, let's get a record out pretty quick. It's like, yeah, I agree, but it's been 16 years. They can wait and we can wait just for a little bit longer. It's like, I just want to make it right. I don't want to fuck it up.
0: I don't think you will, man, but I get that. I totally understand it. I think fans would appreciate that too, man. Cody Canada, thank you for being here. More coming up right now. Let's pay tribute to Ozzy.
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0: That's The Architects and Broken Mirror. It's Loudwire Nights. You can watch our interview with Sam Carter on our YouTube channel. And right now, we've got another special guest hanging with us, man. Cody Canada of Cross Canadian Ragweed. A man talking about, you know, wanting to make new music. Whenever that time comes, I'm guessing fans will be ready and they'll receive it with wide open arms.
1: I hope so. You know, I'm just trying to make sure I get the right tunes. And last night, my wife and I went to see The Gourds. It's a band that I've been a fan of for as long as over half my life. And I haven't seen those guys play in probably 16, 17 years.
0: Yeah.
1: And hearing those old tunes, it really took me back to that part of my life where, 2000, 2002, where we were just writing and working. I think it was a good move going to that show last night. I got the creativeness going again.
0: I love that, man. I love The Gourds. It seems like live music does that for you. Like it kind of gets you excited or gets you thinking. Cause I think that was what sort of inspired even the return of Ragweed, right? Or the idea of playing one big show. You were at a show in New York with your son, right?
1: Yeah. With both my boys, Dirks and Willie, we went to see, Trinity of Terror tour. And, as Einstein was on, I think I went outside for something, but I knew that Billy Joel was up above us, at Madison Square. And I don't know, I just done so many shows all over the country where, we get like 25 to 200 people. Some nights July, some nights are heavy. And I thought, man, what if we had 20,000 people just one more time with Ragweed, And that's where it really got to. I'd like to go there eventually. I told our booking agent, if we could pull off a double headliner with Turnpike, that would be kick ass to do Madison Square. I love watching people have fun. Those festivals, just that one up at the Sonic Temple, that was like 80,000 people just forgetting about everything except for the moment.
0: That's it, man. Yeah, for sure. And that definitely happens at Ragweed shows, and it's gonna happen in July. You're gearing up for this really special show at Red Rocks in Colorado, and that thing sold out fast, and it marks your first time headlining Red Rocks, right?
1: It is, yes. We were there with Dirks Bentley in 2006 as an opener, and this is our first one as us.
0: I love it, man. I can't wait for it. Cody Canada, thank you for joining us. We're going to take a quick break. More about Cross Canadian Ragweed and everything going on in your world coming up after this.
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0: Summer in Albuquerque means one thing. It's time to cruise down Central and pull into 66 Diner. Albuquerque's favorite retro spot on historic Route 66 has been serving up summer the right way for nearly 40 years. And this June, they're making it even better with some seriously good specials. Cool off with the June Shake of the Month, the Mango Nada Shake. Hand-spun, ice-cold, and exactly what an Albuquerque summer calls for. You feeling hungry? 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
16: You ever wake up in the middle of the night or maybe first thing in the morning and notice drool on your pillow? Unless you're sleeping next to someone who hasn't already seen all your good, bad, and ugly, it's probably not that big a deal and not anything to worry about unless it's something that just started happening recently. When people drool at night, it's often because of a stuffy nose, acid reflux, or being a mouth breather. People who sleep on their stomach or side are more likely to drool than someone who sleeps on their back. But in some cases, drooling at night can be a warning sign of something more serious, like dental issues, sleep apnea, or even early symptoms of Parkinson's disease. If you're at all concerned about this, the best place to start is with an ENT doctor, an ears, nose, and throat doctor. They can recommend a sleep study to possibly get some answers. I'm Dr. Sanjay Gupta, helping you live a better life.
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21: Huge thanks to Cody Canada for hanging out with us, talking all about Cross Canadian Ragweed and this upcoming show. You've got the sold-out show at Red Rocks, and you know, it's particularly special because you got your two sons and their band, Waves in April, opening the night at Red Rocks. And, you know, I know this isn't the first show where one of those sons joined you on stage to play with Ragweed. You know, that's happened in the last year. But is this the first time Waves in April and Ragweed have shared the stage properly?
22: It is. Yeah, you know? It is. They've done a lot of shows with the Departed, but this will be the first one that that they get to have direct support for their dad. The band before them is Grady Cross's boys.
21: That's right.
22: Spoken Oak. So, yeah, we're all pretty stoked about it. We've been talking about it all week, you know, and watching other people's stages at Sonic Temple and thinking about what we could get away with at Red Rocks and stuff like that, taking notes, you know. It's a cool little family business we got going here.
21: Yeah, it is a family affair, man. I love it. And I love hearing that Waves in April have, you know, opened for the Departed because, you know, the music's different. Waves in April, I mean, it's heavy, it's intense, it's this, you know, metalcore, heavy rock, whatever, you know, whatever you want to call it. And, you know, just their presence on stage. I got to see them at Rocklahoma last year, and it's a lot of fun, and it is intense. And it's different than Ragweed, but you've had the experience of, you know, your fans with the Departed witnessing that open for you. What is that like? Like, what's that like for those fans to watch Waves in April open?
22: It really kind of depends where we're at. They opened up for us one night in Possum Kingdom, Texas, and I had, from that night on, I started doing this speech, you know, about, you know, it's okay to be different and blah blah blah and this and that, you know, basically just shut the fuck up and listen and don't be judgmental is what that's what I wanted to say. It was short, the whole fucking speech. But I started doing that with those guys because certain gigs people wouldn't really appreciate it, but you know, that I felt like that if we got closer to Oklahoma or closer to San Antonio, stayed away from the Dallas Fort Worth area, people were more accepting to it. And but you know, when I told the boys when we first, you know, we first came down to like Larry Joe Taylor's and stuff like that, we were too rock and roll for that crowd. But I do understand that it's a drastic difference between Young Ragweed where Waves is right now. But man, you know, one of my favorite things is when somebody comes up and says it's not my style of music, but damn, they're talented. You know, so it's paying off for them.
21: I love that, man. Well, I'm excited to say Waves in April are going to be joining us on Thursday night this week. So it's a family affair on Loudwire Nights, man. Right now, let's hear Cross Canadian Ragweed paying tribute to the great Dimebag Darrell. This is called Dimebag. More with Cody Canada coming up. It's Loudwire Nights.

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K233 CG Sandia, KTPL AM Los Ranchos de Albuquerque. 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

Tool. It's Loudwire Nights. My name is Chuck, hanging with you until the clock strikes midnight, man. If there's anything I can do for you, the number here is 844-205-LOUD, 844-205-5683. Get anything you need, man. Get it in. Song requests, dedications, shout-outs, deep, dark secrets, confessions, whatever, man. I am here for it. Coming up in this hour, we'll keep chatting with tonight's special guest, Cody Canada of Cross Canadian Ragweed. We'll also hear new music from Beartooth and Atreyu. Right now, it's The Warning and Kerosene. It's Loudwire Nights.

0: 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They're playing some stadiums, some amphitheaters. They've got different opening acts at a lot of these different shows. It's going to be a hell of a summer, man. 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While you check that out, I'm going to take a quick break. 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

0: Albuquerque means one thing. It's time to cruise down Central and pull into 66 Diner. Albuquerque's favorite retro spot on historic Route 66 has been serving up summer the right way for nearly 40 years. And this June, they're making it even better with some seriously good specials. Cool off with the June shake of the month, the Mango Nada Shake. Hand-spun, ice-cold, and exactly what an Albuquerque summer calls for. 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
7: Staying active every day will go a long way towards helping you live a happy, healthy, and pain-free life. And there is perhaps no movement more fundamental than walking. It reinforces the alignment, stability, and coordinated muscle activation that supports how your body moves, whether you're doing strenuous exercise or simply going about your daily life. This is according to Dana Santis, a strength and conditioning specialist. Even though you walk every day, Dana does say you can make small adjustments to immediately improve your walking mechanics. 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I'm Dr. Sanjay Gupta, helping you live a better life.
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14: Huge thanks to Cody Canada from Cross Canadian Ragweed for hanging with us. And, you know, in the last hour, we're talking about your son's band, Waves in April, who will be opening for you at Red Rocks in July. And, you know, these guys are they're so good, man. This young metalcore band. And they played Rocklahoma last year. They're playing Rocklahoma again this year. I cannot wait to see them. I'm sure just as, you know, obviously as a musician, as a fan of music, but also as the dad, like, it's just got to be so cool to watch your kids doing this.
15: It is, yeah. And I stepped back. About a year ago, I stepped back. You know, I felt like every time I tried to help, it was me telling them what to do, which, it, you know, kind of probably, I guess. But I just don't want them to, I want them to do it right. I don't want them to hit the bumps that I hit, make the mistakes I made. But also, it looks like I'm being a know-it-all and telling them what to do. So I stepped back, you know, and now really, I mean, if Dirks needs a guitar or Willie needs a drum key, you know, I'm the pageant dad on the side of the stage waiting.
14: Yeah, you're the roadie, man.
15: I'm just kidding. I'm fucked up in the crowds when I am.
14: I love that.
15: I'm joking.
14: Well, and I mean, obviously, dude, you've got a deep love of rock, you know, from Pearl Jam and Nirvana to Pantera and all of that. What, I'm curious, like, yeah, Ragweed has this rock and roll to it, man. And that's, I think, one of the reasons why I fell in love with the band. When I first saw you guys live, it just blew me away. But, you know, a different sound than maybe some of those bands and a little Southern, you know, twang to it. And twang's not the right word, but, you know, a little feel to it. What drew you to making that sound or as opposed to like heading down the path of grunge or heavier stuff?
15: You know, there never was a map.
14: No,
15: I never had a map. I met people that led me in a different direction. You know, my sister listened to really good rock and roll, and, you know, she's about 15 years older than me. And I was listening to a lot of Skinner when I was a little kid, you know, and, a lot of the Who, stuff like that. Then, you know, my dad was always the haggard guy, still the haggard guy. And then, you know, my folks split when I was 13, and then that's when the grunge thing happened, and there was a bunch of pissed off people singing rock and roll, and I was at the right age.
14: Yeah.
15: And I was feeling the same way. And then, you know, I met Mike McClure, and it all just kind of worked together. I mean, the heavier guitar tones would work with the heavier lyrics, you know, or I'm sorry, the lighter lyrics, you know, so... I don't know. There never was a roadmap. I liked what I liked and took a little bit from what I heard.
14: I love hearing that, man. Cody Canada, thank you for being here. More coming up right now. It's Atreyu and All For You. It's Loudwire Nights. I did it!

0: Greta Van Fleet and Highway Tune. It's Loudwire Nights. We're hanging out with Cody Canada from Cross Canadian Ragweed. And man, you were just talking about, you know, the early days of Ragweed and kind of figuring out the sound of the band and pulling from things you liked and, you know, things you were hearing and working with people. And, you know, I do think that's why so many people are drawn to Ragweed and other bands like that, that, you know, you don't fit into a formula or anything like that. You play real music that you care about. And obviously then that helps other people connect to it.
1: Man, my little metalhead kids and my metalhead wife, I mean, we've seen everything from Robert Earl Keen to Sabrina Carpenter in the last 2 years, you know, I mean, that's,
0: yeah.
1: And you know, on the back porch at night, it's everything from Early Haggard to Tool, you know, I mean, it just could go, or Sinatra Nights on the porch, you know, it just goes all over the place. We just love music. And if something, that's what I was talking, we were talking about the Gourds, you know, you could tell that they had different modes, you know, like this song was in a different mode. You know, I think Kevin was listening to this when he wrote this, you know, and
0: yeah,
1: that's how
0: absolutely.
1: We are.
0: Dude, I get it, man. I'll put on Slipknot and then I'll jump over to the Gourds and I'll be just as happy, you know.
1: Yeah. And the last few weeks, I'm the same way. But my kids, they'll get on a song and we'll just listen to it over and over and over and over and over. Then we don't hear it again forever. But right now, Heaven Passing Through by Turnpike, my youngest boy Willie, he's 18. He'll play that, and then you'll pop right into the newest Motionless and White song where tell whoever he's talking about, he's really, really mad at, you know. And then the other song is Evan just being sweet as he could be, you know. So, man, it's just being a fan of music.
0: Yeah.
1: And whatever mode you're in, I, you know, here recently I wrote a really, really country song. And then the one right before that was me leaning back into the Stone Temple Pilots influence, you know. So I think it's kind of whatever day you're having.
0: That's exactly right, man. More with Cody Canada coming up right now. Depending on how your day's going, this one might hit the right spot. This is Motley Crue.

0: It's Loudwire Nights. That is Hardy and Jim Bob. We're hanging out with Cross Canadian Ragweeds, Cody Canada. And man, you know, just talking about all this different music that you're drawn to, your kids are drawn to. And you know, I love that you brought up that that Turnpike song, that song from Turnpike Troubadours, because I was at that final show last year of the Stillwater shows. And, you know, that was the weekend that they released their new album. And so they played that song, you know, for the first time that weekend. And it was, dude, I kind of get goosebumps just thinking about seeing that live. And then kind of like your son, I'll put that on and I'll just listen to it over and over and over and get all the lyrics down and, you know, try to figure it out. I love that, man.
1: Yeah, Willie's a drummer for Waves. He likes to dissect it.
0: Yeah.
1: And, you know, like the new Ella Langley record, we were listening to this one song and he goes, well, I think it's about a guy. He's like, I think this is a God. I think this is a song about her connection to God. He's like, no, I don't think so. And then by the end of it, we're agreeing. He's like, oh yeah, this is what it means. But that's what's awesome about it. That's what's awesome about music is dissecting it. That's the one thing I know, this is probably none of your questions, but that's the one thing I miss about lyrics and album art is you could open it up, you know, and read the lyrics instead of listening to it over and over and over and seeing who the song is dedicated to or whatever, you know, and it gives you a little more insight of who the band is or who the artist is.
0: Yeah, totally. Now, listen, I've got a wall of vinyl behind me, so I totally connect to that, man. And yeah, you know, holding it and yeah, sitting with it, listening to the music, reading the lyrics, all of that. It's it is sort of a lost thing these days, but sounds like you're raising your kids right.
1: I hope so. I feel like I am. They're very polite people.
0: Good, man. Yeah, well, I got to spend some time with them at Rocklahoma, and they are, man, polite and excited and determined, yeah. It seems, man.
1: They're very determined. Very determined. I'll sit on the porch with them pretty much every night we're home. We have our porch nights, no matter if it's hot or if it's cold. You know, we sit out there, and it's kind of the therapy session for the boys, and meaning all three of us. And, you know, listening to them talk about what they're doing next and how they're doing it and how they're recording it. And it's not anywhere close the way I did it. And that's why I stepped out, because it's like if I step in and say, that's not how you do it, well, that's an ass move. You know, that's not how I did it. That's what I should have said, you know. So, but listening to how they, like last night, they came up to the studio here in New Braunfels and just until like 3 a.m, just programming stuff, you know. And I would come up here and watch every now and then. It's like, I don't get it, but I'm proud of you guys.
0: I love it.
1: And I know they're gonna be aware of this interview too. And I am very, very proud of y'all. And publicly, I will admit, I have no fucking idea what you're doing, but I'm proud of you.
0: I love it, man. Cody Canada, thank you for being here. And I got to say, we're having Waves in April on the show Thursday night this week. So it's a little bit of a family affair here on Loudwire Nights, man. I'm going to take a quick break. When I get back, we'll wrap things up with Cody Canada from Cross Canadian Ragweed.
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4: 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Hand-spun, ice-cold, and exactly what an Albuquerque summer calls for. 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
14: More and more people are using magnesium supplements to help them sleep. But are they safe? And do they really work? Well, first, let's talk about actual magnesium. That's an essential mineral that is needed for more than 300 different processes in the body, according to one dietitian. And most people get enough of it simply from the foods they eat. Now, if you're not getting enough, there are a few different types of supplements you can try. But as always, you should talk to your doctor before starting any new medication or supplement, whether it's prescription or over the counter. Now, when it comes to the science, we looked into this, and I gotta say, there's not a lot of strong evidence that magnesium supplements will actually help you sleep. They might help you manage pain, they might help you lower your stress levels, or work to get your muscles to relax. And maybe it's those things then that help you get some better sleep. I'm Dr. Sanjay Gupta, helping you live a better life.
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15: 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And I did. 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I love this stuff. 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
0: One last time, let me say a huge thank you to Cody Canada from Cross Canadian Ragweed for hanging out with us as we're counting down the days to the sold-out show at Red Rocks in July, man. I can't wait for it. So, yeah, I'm curious, man. You know, you hinted at it at the beginning, you know, just this future of Cross Canadian Ragweed. Is this something that you're just kind of thinking about, or is this like, are you guys actively talking about, you know, what this looks like? Maybe a full-blown tour, a new album, that kind of stuff.
1: New music for sure. We're not working on that. I've sent the guys some work tapes and stuff, but we haven't come. We don't even have, you know, rehearsals booked for that kind of stuff. I do want to have a, you know, 10 to 15 songs to choose from. To do that, that's also in the future. Right now, I just want to play more shows. You know, I mean, I know that right now we're doing this nostalgia thing, as it's been called. But I just don't know how many people, you know, it's been 16 years. I mean, I think people want to hear old songs more than want to hear new songs. And give us a year or two of doing this nostalgic thing, and then we'll have a new record, and then we'll see what happens from there. But I'd like to do at least 7 shows a year, you know, just to satisfy the itch. And it's so fun. You know, when we first started, when we were teenagers, we had practiced 7 days a week. And then it got to the point where we were so busy, we didn't want to see each other when we were not on the road. And then we all moved away from each other, but we were still in a band. So there really wasn't any rehearsal time. Well, now the rehearsal times are like my favorite part again, you know, because for one thing, you know, we're all 50 years old and we all got kids that are 20 or 21 in bands. You know, and it's just a big family gathering. You know, it's the craziest shit I've ever seen. It's redemption and forgiveness and all that shit is just fucking rad. I love it. And I love sitting and talking. I gave Grady's kid a guitar the other day. I'm talking about temperature change. You know, be careful when you play this guitar outside, you know, and just like that. The last time I saw that kid, he was 5, yeah. You know, so it's all that's going to happen. The future's looking good for us, you know, but I don't want to get in a hurry because we were in a hurry back then. You know, we were always had to get to the next gig and there was really hardly any time to sit down and think. And now we got all the time we need. And I want to put together a good record and I want us to sit down over dinner and go over things and get to the studio and see what we got. I do want to go back with Mike McClure again because he was always the fifth Beatle.
0: Yeah. Yeah. I mean, he's undeniably one of the best, man.
1: Yeah. I want to go out west. I want to go out east again. You know, I just want to kind of hit as many places as we can. I don't want to do over 15 shows in the next 2 years. That sounds lazy, but you know, we've all been doing this for 30 years, you know, and being home a little bit is contagious.
0: Yeah. Well, and you know, if you can, play a handful of shows and those shows are, you know, sold out stadiums and, or, you know, Madison Square Garden one day, like that's not a bad calendar, man.
1: Right. But yeah, I hope we can do it. And I appreciate everybody. I don't get on Instagram and stuff as much as I used to, but I just really appreciate everybody that gave us this opportunity. I honestly thought that we would sell 20,000 tickets to Stillwater and that was it. Just one show and peace and we were out. And you guys gave us, well, it's hopeful, you know, like we can, like I said, we're all like 50 years old now, so we can do this for a few more years.
0: That's right, man. That's right. Cody Canada, man, thank you so much for hanging tonight. I can't wait to catch you at Red Rocks. I might have to head to Lincoln, too, for the show in August. Listeners, stay caught up with Cross Canadian Ragweed at crosscanadianragweed.com. And, Cody, it's always fun catching up, man, and hopefully we can do this again soon.
1: Yes, sir. Thank you, and thank you for taking care of my boys and Waves in April.
0: Absolutely, man. Waves in April will be our special guest on Thursday night this week. All right, let's keep it going. Here's a new one for Beartooth. This is called Free. It's Loudwire Nights.
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2: Here we go. It's Tuesday night. We're getting a little closer to the weekend, man. And you know what's going to make time go faster? Cranking up some Metallica. We do this every weeknight, man. Three songs back to back to back. We call it Mission Metallica. There is no rule. There are no formulas we fit into or anything like that. We just play three songs from the greatest band in the history of rock and roll. I said it, man. I said it. Coming up in Mission Metallica tonight, we'll hear a song from everyone's favorite album, Saint Anger. We'll hear a song from literally everybody's favorite album, the Black Album, right now off of Hardwired to Self-Destruct. This is Moth into Flame kicking off Mission Metallica on Loudwire.

0: It's Loud Wire Nights. You know that one, man. That is Inner Sandman from the Black Album. Before that, we took a swing, man. We went to St. Anger and cranked up Frantic. That wraps up Mission Metallica tonight. If you ever want to help us curate a set list on Mission Metallica, all you got to do is give us a call, 844-205-LOUD, 844-205-5683. And I got to give a shout out to someone who gave us a request to pull out the No Life Till Leather demo to hear some tracks from that. So I'm gonna see if I can crack that open, and we'll get some of those on for a Mission Metallica coming up. Right now, I'm going to take a quick break. 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
17: You ever wake up in the middle of the night or maybe first thing in the morning and notice drool on your pillow? Unless you're sleeping next to someone who hasn't already seen all your good, bad, and ugly, it's probably not that big a deal and not anything to worry about unless it's something that just started happening recently. When people drool at night, it's often because of a stuffy nose, acid reflux, or being a mouth breather. People who sleep on their stomach or side are more likely to drool than someone who sleeps on their back. But in some cases, drooling at night can be a warning sign of something more serious. like dental issues, sleep apnea, or even early symptoms of Parkinson's disease. If you're at all concerned about this, the best place to start is with an ENT doctor, an ears, nose, and throat doctor. They can recommend a sleep study to possibly get some answers. I'm Dr. Sanjay Gupta, helping you live a better life.
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0: Coming up in this hour, we'll hear that new one from Dexter and the Moon Rocks. Right now, though, it's the latest from Breaking Benjamin. This is Something Wicked. It's Loudwire Nights.

Foo Fighters, it's Loud Rock Nights. They're gearing up for a massive summer stadium tour along with Queens of the Stone Age. 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And another band that's gearing up for a massive summer stadium tour here in the States, AC/DC. 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

0: Shine Down. It's Loudwire Nights. That one is called Searchlight. You'll find that on their new album, 8, which Brent Smith has said is his favorite Shine Down album. Yeah, he recently ranked all of Shine Down's albums 1 to 8, and number one was number 8. Yes, his 8th studio album, man. He thinks that is the best Shine Down album that they have ever released. And so, I gotta say, it is pretty badass. It's a massive record, man. Tons of new music. If you haven't spent time with it, I would add that to your to-do list this week. Coming up after this break, I love this one, man. The latest from Dexter and the Moon Rocks.
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18: You ever wake up in the middle of the night or maybe first thing in the morning and notice drool on your pillow? Unless you're sleeping next to someone who hasn't already seen all your good, bad, and ugly, it's probably not that big a deal and not anything to worry about unless it's something that just started happening recently. When people drool at night, it's often because of a stuffy nose, acid reflux, or being a mouth breather. People who sleep on their stomach or side are more likely to drool than someone who sleeps on their back. But in some cases, drooling at night can be a warning sign of something more serious, like dental issues, sleep apnea, or even early symptoms of Parkinson's disease. If you're at all concerned about this, the best place to start is with an ENT doctor, an ears, nose, and throat doctor. They can recommend a sleep study to possibly get some answers. I'm Dr. Sanjay Gupta, helping you live a better life.
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0: 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Right now, man, I love this one. This is new music from Dexter and the Moonrocks. 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

Alice in Chains, it's Loud Wire Nights. We're in the final hour of this Tuesday night, man. Always feels good to close the book on another day. Listen, I don't love the show ending because I love hanging out with you, but it does feel nice to just, you know, inch our way closer and closer to the weekend. Coming up in this hour, we'll hear from Falling in Reverse and Everlast. We've got a nightcap featuring some brand new music from Theory of a Dead Man right now off of their new album, Sanctuary. This is Evanescence and Who Will You Follow? It's Loud Wire Nights.

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0: 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And my name is Chuck. And man, I just want to let you know, you can reach out to me anytime. Doesn't have to be during the show. It can be. 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
10: He's being charged with aggravated assault with a deadly weapon for pointing a gun at a neighbor. 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
11: Hey, shut up. 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
12: Weed. 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
11: Nobody knew it was coming into the circle of friends.
10: Unless one of the single friends gets a significant other. 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
1: A better life with Dr. Sanjay Gupta.
2: Did you know that almost half the vegetables and more than 3/4 of the fruit that we eat in this country come from just one state, California? Yeah, it's true. And according to a new report by the Environmental Working Group, a health advocacy organization, a lot of this produce is tainted with PFAS, which are sometimes referred to as forever chemicals. Why? Well, the EPA says pesticides keep America's food supply safe, abundant, and affordable. And of course, these chemicals are used in every state, not just California. Now, if you are worried, though, about how much you're consuming, the best thing to do is to buy organic produce, if and when you can. Organic or not, you should rinse all fruits and vegetables under running water. Don't use any soap. And as one epidemiologist told us, use a brush on sturdier items like carrots, potatoes, and cucumbers. I'm Dr. Sanjay Gupta, helping you live a better life.
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22: 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And we got to hang out with Everlast on the show not too long ago, man, and dive into this album, dive into his history with hip-hop and rock, and even get into the topic of, you know, politics and music, all of it. 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Right now, a little taste of that new album from Everlast. 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

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That's the title track to Dogstar's new album, All In Now, which features Keanu Reeves and the band. 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
1: Falling in reverse and zombified. It's Loudwire Nights. We're nearing the end of the show, but don't worry, man. I've got a very special nightcap ready to go. I'm going to take a quick break. When I get back, we've got the new one from Theory of a Dead Man.
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Hardy to Puddle of Mud. It's Gundy jumping in to thank you for tuning in, and a shout out to you if you accidentally became an important person at your job. There is nothing worse. Good luck.

0: Title track to a new album from Eva Under Fire, Villainous. Maria Brink is in that one from In This Moment. It was also Puddle of Mud and Hardy getting the hour going. I don't know about you. I've got weaknesses, man. Stuff that I just don't know I'm ever going to be able to overcome. And it gets worrisome, you know. Saying the word beer to me triggers the same response as when you say the word walk to a dog. I start howling and running in circles. It ain't pretty, man.
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0: from the Scream 7 soundtrack, where we get McKenna Grace, the actress, featured in that song. Ice Nine Kills, new one called Twisting the Knife. Man, I hear so much about people being concerned that the government might be spying on you and me. I don't worry about that. First of all, they don't care what I'm doing. If they do, I ain't gonna stop them. And I'd also just rather not worry about it, because what good will it do? That said, if you're worried that the government might be spying on you, here are the top signs that it is indeed happening. If you sneezed and the flowers on the table said, "Bless you!" If that flower arrangement was delivered with a camera-shaped vase, hey, you might overlook the obvious. You know? The guy who cleaned your rugs asked you to leave, took 2 hours, and the rugs still didn't look clean when you got back. Then, more obvious, maybe the white van that's been parked in front of your house for 3 years. And another sign the government may be spying on you, those occasional random emails that simply say, "God, you're boring."
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94.5, The Pit. 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

0: Tim Montana with the new one, Break Me Down, and it is portion two of Did You Know? A fun new little feature, because maybe you did, maybe you didn't. Fun either way. Did you know a majority of women say it's not diamonds, not kids, not chocolate that truly makes them happy? It's sleep. A survey of doctors found that the top three inanimate objects involved in accidents around the home are bicycles. Yes, around the home. Stairs and footballs. Right. And more than half of drivers don't use their turn signal on a regular basis. But you probably already noticed that.
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Five Finger Death Punch dishing out a new one called Eye of the Storm, and I'll follow that with some newish stuff still from 3 Days Grace. I am Gundy, and I'd like to give you a shout out if you are one of those folks who keeps their curtains open at night. All right, yay, zoo exhibit vibes. Let me observe you in your enclosure.

0: Destroy Me, new music from President. There was May Day from 3 Days Grace and also Five Finger Death Punch with a fresh track called Eye of the Storm. I don't know if you've noticed on this broadcast, but I say a lot of stuff that is true from the heart and then just a whole lot of nonsense. And it's up to you to decide what's what. Yeah, it's just hard to tell sometimes. But just so you know, I cannot stand a liar. I would get into it with dudes in elementary school. Grade school kid used to lie about the dumbest stuff. Bro, your uncle was not a Power Ranger.
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0: from their new album One that dropped last month, Seven Dust. The song is Unbreakable, even though we broke it right here on the station. Hey-o! Yeah, they are hitting the road across North America for the Dead 7 tour with Theory of a Dead Man and Return to Dust, kicking off in Tempe on September the 16th. What else? Here's a relationship that ended for a unique reason. The reflection in the boyfriend's sunglasses, which the woman saw during a video chat with him, saying she saw a very popular dating app. This now viral screenshot on the web appears to show her boyfriend looking at his phone while talking to her with the app visible in these mirrored lenses of his sunglasses. All this while she was just 3 days away from boarding a flight to Europe to visit him. She summed up her post online with, "Sunglasses out here doing God's work."
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0: New album from them drops Friday of next week. It'll be called Hun, that is The Who, and Johnny Hawkins and Nothing More is featured in that song called Lost Soul. Researchers tell us every day about 250,000 Americans drive while sleep deprived. I think that number is way higher. Could be wrong. Either way, the lack of sleep, that's a major cause of car crashes, friends. So if staying off the road when you're tired is, you know, unavoidable, they say sucking out a mint helps, which I never would have guessed. They do suggest cranking the stereo, as do I regularly, and simply grabbing a cup of coffee. Man, that has turned some otherwise miserable drives around many times for me. And by the way, whether you're tired or you're wide awake, would you please remember to actually look out the windshield sometimes? Thanks.
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14: Mr. Beast was handing out stacks of $10,000 on Halloween, and one kid, who is awful at business, was handed $10,000 in cash and said, nah, what about that candy?
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14: 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Can we go rob this guy on Halloween?
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Billy Morrison featuring Soli Erna. This one is Becoming. Hope you're doing awesomely. I am Gundy. I have not been a good boy. I guess I was in a bad mood or something. A friend of mine, or at least he was, showed me a picture of his girlfriend. And the best I could come up with was, hey, as long as you're happy, bro. I know. I know. It was terrible. I shouldn't have...

0: Creed's My Own Prison. And before we're back to the music, well, you know, we're inching up on Father's Day, and I am a proud, honored dad of three now becoming young ladies. And a shout out to one of them in particular. You know who you are, sweetie. Your stories have a beginning, middle, more middle, side plot, almost the end. Nope, back to the middle. This has to be the end. What is happening? End. Alternate ending.
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0: They promise a new album and details on it to come sometime this year. Breaking Benjamin, back after a while with Something Wicked. Hope you liked that one. Friendly reminder to beware of scams. I read where a scammer called up a Michigan widow claiming her social security number had been linked to terrorism, drug trafficking, and money laundering. And the only way to protect her money was to convert her life savings into gold so authorities could track the criminals. So she goes to the local coin dealer, who fortunately was suspicious. Long story short, cops get involved, and they make it funny. Scammer shows up to collect 700 grand in coins, gets handed a bag of coins made out of chocolate, and is promptly arrested. Hope they took the chocolate back, too.
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0: Architects, soon to be followed by some Alice in Chains, after my new segment called Did You Know? Here we go. Did you know that 1 in 5 women find men in jail mysterious and attractive? About the same amount, about 1 in 5 of millennials are going into debt because of dating. And on average, a greeting card is touched 25 times before being purchased. Just for you to pay $11 for it. 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

God is a Weapon. That is Falling in Reverse. Some Green Day for you now. And Gundy, glad that you're along. Hope you're doing awesomely. Shout out to you in particular if you accidentally became an important person at your job. There is nothing worse

0: A new one from Atreyu, There Is All For You. And before we get back to the music, just want to admit to you, like you probably, I have weaknesses that I just cannot seem to overcome, no matter how hard I try. And I'm so thankful that my wife stays with me. For example, saying the word beer to me triggers the same response as when you say the word walk to a dog. Complete with the howling, jumping, running in circles, it's ugly.
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4: 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The Pit.

All the guys from 3 Days Grace claim that that takes them back to their teen and growing up times. Don't want to go home tonight. Nostalgia, but new music. If they're anything like me, they didn't go home a lot of those nights. And that ended up being A-OK too, most of the time. Anyway, a lot of folks are really, really concerned the government's spying on them. I think that's so strange. They don't want to spy on me, so I don't worry about it. And if they do want to spy on me, I'm not going to stop them. So I'll just go about my day. But if you are worried that the government may be spying on you, here are a few sure signs, okay? If you sneezed and the flowers on your table said, "Bless you!" Actually, if that flower arrangement was

0: delivered with a camera-shaped vase. That was probably your first clue. Anyway, there could be that white van that's been parked in front of your house for 3 years. You know, it's easy to overlook the obvious when it comes to figuring out if the government's spying on you. Also, don't overlook this. Those occasional random emails that simply say, God, you're boring.
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0: All In Now, title track to the new album from Dogstar, If You Only Knew from Shinedown before that, and Black from Pearl Jam's initial album called 10. All right. Hey, time for another segment of Did You Know? Because maybe you did know, and that's fun. But if you didn't, now you know. All right, so did you know a majority of women say it's not diamonds, not kids, not chocolate that truly makes them happy? It's sleep. A survey of doctors found the top three inanimate objects involved in accidents around the home are bicycles around the home, yes, stairs, and footballs. And finally, more than half of drivers don't use their turn signal on a regular basis. But come on, you and I both knew that.
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A shining example of a dysfunctional cumulus

Good morning, good morning. Lots to talk about on this Wednesday morning. Please tell me, Canadian stop, and an early hit, that, and much, much more. Coming up on this Wednesday morning, getting you started off with Bush.

0: That's Evanescence. I'm Roker. Welcome to Wednesday. Congratulations. You're halfway home. You got a great day ahead of you. I've got some great music ahead of you. Tantric, Beartooth. But before I get to all of that, I'm going to get to Smashing Pumpkins.
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0: That's the latest from the Pretty Reckless, When I Wake Up, POD before that. And Smashing Pumpkins started us off with Zero. Smashing Pumpkins going out on the road this fall to celebrate the 30th anniversary of when Billy Corgan had hair. And also the 30th anniversary of Melancholy and the Infinite Sadness. It's Roker. Stick around for Sleep Token.
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0: There's Beartooth and Free, Alice in Chains before that. And Sleep Token started us off with Emergence. It's Roker. Coming up next hour, New Papa Roach. But before that, Tantric.
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6: We have some major breaking news in Mahoney's Tommy Bahama modeling, I guess, audition?
7: Would you journey.
6: Call it? Journey, hey, sure.
8: This oh, is a journey.
7: I'm on a journey to become the first
8: quest.
7: Big and tall male model catalog for Tommy Bahama.
8: This is so exciting for you.
6: And nobody asked you to do this.
7: No, they did not.
8: No, literally, you just started doing it online.
7: It came to me one night. You know, I was laying in bed, and I found some footage of me doing some camera tests of myself shirtless.
6: Yeah.
7: Or, well, kind of shirtless. Unbuttoned Tommy Bahama, so my midriff and chest were exposed.
8: My God.
7: And I just, I was looking for something to post on our show page. So I throw it up there, and well,
8: 20 videos later.
6: You did not just throw it up there. So that would indicate that maybe you saw this footage. You're like, hey, that actually is quite candid, and I look good. And
7: yeah, you decided to post it. Yeah, look at day one.
6: Yeah, it was the first one, but every single day since then, you have been posting additional ones, and they're getting increasingly bothersome because your fly is always down. You decided that was a signature thing that you were
7: doing. Well, I forgot that the fly, I didn't know that my fly was down on the first one.
6: And so you just had to roll with it.
7: And so I had to like make it look like this was an artistic choice.
6: Yeah, but then the artistic choices continue with like a wide-brimmed hat and some sunglasses and you...
8: Sock lines. The sock lines, man.
6: The sock lines.
7: Well, I am shoeless and sockless and all those. But that's very much part of the Tommy Bahama lifestyle, Dave. It's like feet in the sand.
6: So here is
7: like very Jimmy Buffett-ish.
6: The major update that we have. You know, you say that you want to be the first plus-size Tommy Bahama model, and you are posting these videos, and the official verified Tommy Bahama account reached out.
7: They did.
6: With a response.
7: They did.
6: And what did they say?
7: So I believe it was on day 13 or day 12 of this. And we're, you know.
6: And they realized that you were just not going to stop on your
8: own. Are you going to read the official
7: no,
8: text?
7: Because that's between.
8: The scroll
7: that's
8: from Bahama.
7: Well, that's between.
6: It's privileged information.
7: And me and them. As a whole.
8: No. They said stop. Cease and desist.
7: They have not given me permission to read the DM online. And I respect Thomas's wishes.
6: Oh, it was a guy named Thomas?
7: Well, Thomas Bahama.
8: Thomas Bahamas.
7: Thomas Bahamas. His Christian name.
8: If you're not going to read it, then what's okay. The update?
7: The update is they don't. At this time, they don't have any place for me to be a official brand partner for Tommy Bahama. And that's not what I was looking for.
6: That's exactly what you're looking for.
7: No, Dave, that is not. I'm not
8: that's
7: looking.
8: What they call them in 2026. They don't call you models. They call you brand ambassadors.
7: Well, I think that they think I was looking to get paid here. This is not.
6: Well, of course they would assume that because who else would do this?
7: A man who has a dream, a man who believes that boys like me, the big and tall, the full-figured man out there, deserve some Tommy Bahama catalog representation.
8: Okay. Which so is crazy because that's not, just who wears Tommy Bahama.
7: But that's not who.
6: It's like, the whole market.
7: If you go to the, I get their catalogs. I know you guys don't get their catalogs.
8: No, we do not.
7: I get.
6: Why would we?
7: I get a quarterly catalog from Tommy Bahama because I believe I am a super shopper there and have been for over a decade. So you get it. And it's beautiful people. It's beautifully shot. It's impeccable. But there's nobody who looks like me. And I feel like I'm a pretty good representation of the gentlemen of my age wearing Tommy Bahamas.
6: So I have to cut to the chase here. If you're not going to read the privileged DM that they sent you.
7: Well, I feel like I'd be breaking their trust.
6: Okay. I'll just tell you what it said in a nutshell. They basically said, we're not going to pay you. We'll send you some free stuff.
8: Stop.
6: And then in a roundabout way, please stop.
8: And then Mahoney just kept posting.
7: Like, I may be a man who is lazy and tries to focus on efficiency by working smarter and not harder. Mm-hmm. But when I set my mind to a goal.
6: Yes, you hyperfixate.
7: I am going to see this thing through until the radio waves, okay, until everybody who listens to the show, everybody who follows us on social media demands.
8: We have been.
7: That Tommy Bahama puts me in their catalog and makes me an official model. This is not stopping until that happens.
8: We need it to stop.
6: And yeah, could you please, as your friend, have you ever thought
8: it might just be because of the way you look?
7: I look like a man who is relaxed, who enjoys leisure. I look like a man who enjoys a silk shirt draped across his back, unbuttoned completely in the front.
6: You also look like a man that needs a tan and to do a couple of sit-ups.
8: Yeah, I think maybe the pale part. Let's get you a spray tan.
7: I am every man. I've got a kid at home. I work hard. You know, I'm tired at the end of the day. I don't have time to spend 32 hours a day in a gym. Unless somebody from the show wants to take over our social media management, you guys bequeath that to me. You're like, Mahoney, you do it. And I was like, okay, I'll do it. Unless somebody else wants to do all of our social media.
8: Oh my God, Mahoney, stop. You literally hold the key to the entire computer system.
6: Yeah, you change the passwords.
8: No, we can't even log in.
7: Every producer ever
8: has asked you for the login and you won't give it to them because you have to hold the key.
7: Until then, the modeling's continuing.
8: Oh my God. So you're just holding it hostage.
7: You're going to like it.
8: No, please. We're not.
7: So feel free.
6: Thomas Bahama, send him a cease and desist, like something from a law firm.
0: This is Dave and Mahoney.
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17: Heart disease is still the leading cause of death here in the United States and around the world. But what if there was something you could do earlier in life to reduce the odds of becoming a statistic? Well, here in the United States, tens of millions of adults already take a statin to lower their cholesterol. But new guidance put out by the American College of Cardiology and the American Heart Association now emphasize that treating high cholesterol sooner could significantly reduce a person's lifetime risk of heart attack or stroke. How early are we talking? In your 30s, believe it or not. Of course, you need to talk to your doctor about whether statins are right for you, but you should know that the evidence is really starting to stack up that shows the earlier you get a jump on reducing lifelong exposure to plaque-causing lipids and lipoproteins, the better the odds are going to be for you. Make sure you get your cholesterol checked. That's the first step. I'm Dr. Sanjay Gupta, helping you live a better life.
0: Five, the bit, because silence is awkward. And Katy Perry is worse.
20: It's called taste. Get some.
21: Get some.

0: investment. Oh.
1: Hey, a better bronzed item would have been a bronze tape measure for Dum Dum Mahoney that always says, since I've been listening to the show, I'm 6'4", 6'5". You're either 6'4", or 6'5", you dummy. Make sure the tape works so he can finally figure it out. The issue is he's probably 6'2". Who doesn't know how tall they are? I'm 6 foot. I don't say 6 foot, 6'1". Figure it out, dummy. Get him a bronze tape.
2: Message deleted. True male fashion. Nobody knows their size. Yeah.
3: And also short man rage there, raging out at us. I can't help how I was born.
4: Oh, wow.
3: I cannot help that I am 6'4", 6'5". And if you knew anything
2: about
3: physiology, my friend, which I know a lot about physiology. I think that's the right study that we're talking about here. In the morning, you are taller, and I'm about an inch taller in the morning. I'm about 6'4" and a half, but saying 6'4" and a half doesn't say when I settle in later on in the day, doesn't sound great. So I am 6'5", 6'4".
2: Well, yeah. So then why don't you just say 6'4"? Because, yeah, like, round up.
3: 6'4" and a half at like 8 p.m. I don't like to. I don't
2: you
3: like
2: don't
3: to.
2: You can also just say size it by the clock.
4: I don't by the hour of the day.
3: As the day goes out, the longer
4: like 11 a.m. hits, and he's like,
2: oh man, I'm
3: fine. Compresses.
4: I'm not as great as I was earlier.
3: We got a friend. If you don't believe, like, we have a friend who was like 5'11", but had really bad scoliosis. Had his scoliosis fixed, and now he's like 6'10".
2: But that so then now he's 6'10". He doesn't go by 5'4".
3: But he shrinks in the. In the evening, as do you.
2: Do you also put on specific shoes and change your height?
3: No, I don't.
2: So this just doesn't make any sense.
3: It does make sense because your spine compresses throughout the day.
2: Mahoney, I hear you, but
4: can
2: you
4: we get
2: don't
4: back to the stupid Taco Bell bag?
2: Feet.
4: Okay, all right.
5: So much hype for a super lame what was in the box. Come on. Bronze Taco Bell bag and a cup. Give me a break.
2: Message deleted.
3: Isn't that lame? You just don't understand art. And I'm sorry that we appreciate the arts and artists. And we wanted to do something nice for us because it's not often that we get a win. And so when we do, that's how we celebrate.
4: He doesn't understand because he's not elevated like you. He's not 6'4", 6'5".
3: That's right.
4: That's right.
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12: An easy drive continues around the city this morning. South Valley commuters on Rio Bravo Boulevard are moving without slowdowns. I-40 East and West, clear, and Coors Boulevard River crossings all seeing light, smooth traffic. No reports of new accidents on your freeways. I-25 also running smooth north and southbound.
13: If you see an accident, call the traffic tracker hotline 767-9167. I'm Grace Toledo from the 96.3 News Radio KKOB Traffic Center.
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0: and Mahoney present Are You Smarter Than a Community College Dropout?
1: Probably not.
2: Julie is joining us today to challenge Mahoney in Are You Smarter Than a Community College Dropout? Julie, how far did you get in school?
3: I made it through high school.
2: Well done. Okay. So you and Mahoney are going to be asked the same six questions today. One important note is that you do have a pass today. You can use that whenever you want, and that does count as a correct answer. Mahoney is leaving the studio right now, going to a soundproof space, and all you have to do is get as many or more correct than him in order to win.
4: Which, are we ever sure that he's actually going to soundproof space? Because we put a lot of trust in Mahoney, and he's been really doing us dirty on our Instagram.
2: Yeah, but
4: I'm wondering.
2: That's different. I feel like Mahoney's pride would not allow him to cheat.
4: Mm-hmm.
2: All right, Julie, here we go. Question number one, what is the most consumed beverage in the world that is not water?
3: Tea.
2: Question number two, which European capital is known as the City of Light?
3: I should know that one, but I'm going to have to take a pass.
2: All right, good use of your pass. Who is the best-selling artist ever from American Idol?
3: Sorry, another pass. Or just say I don't know it.
4: Do you know anybody who became famous from American Idol?
3: I do not. I don't watch those shows.
4: Okay. Oh, wow. All right, well, That's crazy.
2: This particular person sold 85 million albums.
4: Wow.
2: Worldwide.
4: That's really impressive.
2: All right, we'll move on.
3: Kelly Clark. Okay. Can we go with Kelly Clarkson? That's okay. The only name I know.
2: Question number four, which show's finale in 2025, so last year, became the most watched streaming event in history? So it's a show on a streaming platform.
3: Sorry, I have nothing.
2: Nothing, okay.
4: Do you know any names from any streaming shows?
2: Any shows on like a Netflix or a Disney Plus or any of that stuff?
3: Anything? I listen to music, you guys.
2: Okay,
3: you
2: know, all right, it's fine.
4: Wow, you're an anomaly. Wow.
2: Okay.
3: I am.
2: Which social media platform was originally called musical.ly? Before being rebranded, and this is a multiple choice. Is it A, Snapchat, B, Twitter, or C, TikTok?
4: I think that was called Musical.ly.
2: Musical.ly? Oh, I'm an idiot.
4: No, you're fine.
2: Snapchat, Twitter, or TikTok? What's your guess?
3: Let's go with TikTok.
2: All right. And which artist painted The Starry Night?
3: Van Gogh.
2: All right. Let's see how that stacks up against Mahoney, who is re-entering the room right now.
4: Welcome back, bud.
3: He's going to win.
2: I don't know.
4: No, don't sell yourself short. You did great.
2: Great. But yeah. All right, Mahoney, so question number one.
4: Some girl power in there.
2: What is the most consumed beverage in the world that is not water?
5: Tang.
4: What year is it?
6: But I'm going to go with, is it tea?
2: Tea is correct. Nice. Both of you got that right. So point on the board for each of you.
6: I blame the Brits.
2: Blame the Brits.
4: For
2: you
4: giving
2: love
4: us tea.
2: You just said you've drank 40 ounces of tea this morning.
6: I have.
2: Okay. Question number two, which European capital is known as the City of Light?
6: It's Paris.
2: It is Paris.
3: Daddy.
2: You got that correct, and Julie passed, so she also gets the point there. Question number three, who is the best-selling artist ever from American Idol?
6: Oh, what is her name? It's Carrie Underwood.
2: Carrie Underwood. There you go.
6: I was like, it's Kelly Pickler. I was like, Kelly Pickler. But
4: no.
6: I know it's not her or Clay Aiken.
2: How many albums would you guess that Carrie Underwood has sold?
6: My guess is probably 40 million.
2: 85 million.
6: Oh, wow. Yeah. Good for her.
4: And she likes, by the way, she's so cool. She loves metal and like death metal and can play the crap out of the drums.
6: I was always a, Monday Night Football, Sunday Night Football, theme song. But when she took over, like, I'm like, she's doing it right.
2: All right. Question number four. Which show's finale in 2025 became the most watched streaming event in history?
6: Finale in 2025.
4: So just last year.
6: Stranger Things?
2: Yeah. Stranger Things is correct.
4: And Julie said she doesn't watch TV at all.
6: You're not missing out, Julie. It's trash.
2: Which social media platform?
3: I listen to music all the time.
6: Hell yeah.
2: Was originally called Musical.ly before being rebranded? Snapchat, Twitter, or TikTok?
6: I think it was Snapchat.
2: No.
6: Was it TikTok?
2: It was TikTok.
6: Oh,
2: Julie got that right.
6: I was trying to think of the ones with the filters where everybody was singing. Isn't that?
4: Yeah. It was Musical.ly. Yeah. Yeah, that's the same. Okay.
2: Question number six, and it all comes down to this. Which artist painted The Starry Night?
6: I mean, I know it, but I'm just going to pass because then I win.
2: Wow.
6: It's Van Gogh.
2: Oh. Wow. Okay.
6: Van Gogh, I know. I know Van Gogh.
2: Mahoney, you got 5 correct. Julie got 4 correct. That means that Mahoney gets the win today. Well done.
4: How crazy do you have to be to chop your own ear off?
2: And what really sucks is that Van Gogh, nobody cared about him at all while he was alive.
4: Yep. He was like, did you see this? I chopped my ear off.
2: He chopped his ear off. And everyone's still like,
4: oh, whatever, this guy.
2: Vincent.
5: This is Dave and Mahoney. It's Dave and Mahoney.
0: Dave and Mahoney.
4: The tramp stamp is my family crest.
6: Because your mom has one.
4: It's a Taurus with some Chinese words that I don't think she knows because, you know, she's Gen X and hey, Chinese words.
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6: 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We couldn't figure out. There's no translations.
4: I think she thinks it says trust and loyalty, but I think probably just says like ramen noodle or something.
6: Hoback.
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12: An easy drive continues around the city this morning. South Valley commuters on Rio Bravo Boulevard are moving without slowdowns. I-40 East and West, clear, and Coarse Boulevard River crossings all seeing light, smooth traffic. No reports of new accidents on your freeways. I-25 also running smooth north and southbound.
13: 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I'm Grace Toledo from the 96.3 News Radio KKOB Traffic Center.
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2: Mr. Beast was handing out stacks of $10,000 on Halloween, and one kid, who is awful at business, was handed $10,000 in cash and said, nah, what about that candy?
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3: I do my meditation in the bathroom. It's nice and quiet. Like Joe Rogan has that thing you float on salt water, the self-deprivation
4: tank.
3: Yeah. I have mine. Is I don't have the money for a salt tank, but I could just sit on the toilet. I call it a self-defecation chamber.
5: Good job, Dave.
0: Dave and Mahoney.
6: I drive for the U.S. Postal Service, and my driver, my LLV trainer, he got busted with his girlfriend doing the nasty in the back of the LLV.
5: He said, I'm doing it on your mail.
4: I'm delivering another package.
0: Dave and Mahoney.
4: A 37-year-old man got arrested for allegedly setting up what the authorities called an unauthorized petting zoo outside of a Dollar General.
3: I thought this was America.
4: He reportedly was only using stray cats.
3: This man just sounds like an entrepreneur.
5: All right.
0: And now, this is Dave and Mahoney.
4: Hello, friends, and thank you for joining us on this Wednesday. Got some good news and some bad news to kick things off today. What would you like first there, Mahoney?
3: Dave, why don't we start off today's show with some bad news?
4: Yeah, so there was this couple. They were interested in buying this house. Audrey, something that you just went through.
5: I did.
4: It can be a stressful process when you're trying to find the right property. And this house happens to be in Arkansas, and the realtor showed up to the house to get it ready for the showing.
3: As they do.
4: And there was a little bit of an issue that they thought could be a bit of a deterrent for the potential buyers.
5: They bought in Arkansas.
4: They bought...
3: Arkansas is actually pretty pretty.
4: I mean, I'm sure it is.
3: The Ozark part?
4: But the issue is that it was a particular part of Arkansas where there was a large population of snakes.
3: Hmm.
4: And this house had been overrun by black rat snakes. They're non-venomous, but still, it's a fairly large snake. And having any house overrun by snakes, it's so funny because my wife, she was born in Tennessee. And I've asked her before, like, if you could live anywhere in the country, she's like, oh, I just love the area, like, outside of Nashville and this and that. And there's all these, like, influencers that live
5: there. She likes Smyrna?
4: Yeah, whatever. But she saw one video of one of these influencers talking about her house being overrun by snakes and finding all these
5: snakes. And now she's out.
4: And she's like, that whole part of forget it. Just my ideal having a farm somewhere is going to have to change.
5: Yeah, because one of the things about having farm and farmland is that you only see on social media the Highland cows.
4: Yes.
5: You don't think about having to take care of the land.
4: So I guess these particular snakes were near some sort of like rat or rodent.
5: But because they're called the black rat snakes. Yeah, they eat the rats.
4: Yeah, but there was like a large area where there was a whole bunch of mice and rats and all this stuff. And so these snakes had just decided, well, there's no one living in this house. I'm going to go ahead and take it over.
5: Good thing that those snakes were there. Rats still are worse than snakes.
4: No, I get it. But
3: snakes
4: still
3: don't spread the plague. Rats do.
5: And
4: there's no way I'm buying that house because there's snakes around to keep the rats away.
3: But I bet there's no rodents.
5: There probably are none. Do you have is that Wikipedia page pulled up for blackratsnakes.com? Do they eat humans? Can they bite humans? Are they venomous?
4: They're non-venomous, but they certainly can bite humans. I don't know if they're considered to be aggressive snakes or not. Either way, anything overrun by snakes, 0% chance.
5: I don't like this anti-snake propaganda we got going on here.
3: Yeah, I mean, like,
5: you're going to get a whole wave of people coming for you at 8:30.
4: They're not poisonous. You one of those weird snake chicks? You're one of the weird snake chicks.
5: Not whenever they're helping out your land by killing all the mice.
4: She deleted the video, but when Audrey was single, she would always do those videos where she had, like, snakes crawling all over her.
5: Yeah, it was very hot. I actually used to cosplay as Britney Spears in the Toxic video, if you can imagine how hot that was. Yeah, that was also me. I looked just the same.
4: She was French kissing some Madonna impersonator.
5: Yes, I used to make out with chicks in college, too. Also really hot. So, you're making me sound awesome. Way cooler than I actually was. I was just getting arrested.
4: Some good news today as well. The UK has made a decision, and that's that no kids under the age of 16 can be on social media. And I think that's probably good.
5: Okay, good. I'm glad you took that take. I was wondering, Mahoney, what do you think? Are you anti this?
3: So Australia led the way with this. They were the first kind of like, westernized country to do that. And now the UK is following. I like the idea and concept because I think social media is ruining the world.
4: Yeah.
3: But the
5: Some
3: of the steps that they're doing to take this, so some of the facial recognition, some of the systems that they're putting on phones to keep this from happening, that's where it gets, you know, the UK, like, if we think America's bad about, like, at least it's private companies that are spying on us.
7: Yeah.
3: In the UK, it's all the government, yeah. That makes it 10 times worse. So there's that aspect I don't like. I think in concept it's a good idea, but
5: I think it's just going to make sneaky kids. Because if you guys don't remember you guys were old enough to have Facebook at the proper age of Facebook.
3: Right.
5: Facebook, whenever it first started, it was actually meant for only college kids. So you had to, like, pretend,
7: have
5: in my
7: EDU
5: case,
7: address, yeah.
5: like I had to pretend that I was 18. And all of my friends also did the same because we were all merging over from MySpace to Facebook. So, I mean, I just think that it's going to be just history repeating itself.
3: Kids will find
5: a way.
3: Yeah. I mean, we did, you know.
4: But you also put some safeguards in place, and that does stop a lot of
3: make
4: the
3: activity. Make it harder.
4: But make it harder. Yeah.
3: Just
4: make it harder, and then also good parenting helps, too.
5: Add snakes.
3: Lots of snakes.
5: Add snakes.
4: If you try to log into Instagram as a 15-year-old.
5: It's like one of those jump scare videos from 2000.
3: Audrey, the world was a better place when we all had Snake on our Nokias.
5: True.
4: Oh, that was a time.
0: Dave and Mahoney.
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11: Traffic conditions remain steady across the metro. Highway 528 in Rio Rancho is moving smoothly. Highway 550 through Bernalillo with no interruptions all the way through I-25. Easy travel times on I-25 and I-40 in Albuquerque. If you see an accident, call the traffic tracker hotline 767-9167. I'm Grace Toledo from the 96.3 News Radio KKOB Traffic Center.
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25: Summer in Albuquerque means one thing. It's time to cruise down Central and pull into 66 Diner. Albuquerque's favorite retro spot on historic Route 66 has been serving up summer the right way for nearly 40 years. And this June, they're making it even better with some seriously good specials. Cool off with the June shake of the month, the Mango Nada Shake. Hand spun, ice cold, and exactly what an Albuquerque summer calls for. You feeling hungry? 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And finish it all off with the June dessert of the month, green chili apple pie, baked fresh from scratch right there in the diner. 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
0: 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Because cowbells are cool and feelings are optional.

0: So, Mahoney, you've done some digging, some discovering about what was going on in your neighborhood. Mm-hmm. You were sure for a couple of years there, or at least a year or so, that there was somebody that had a wood-burning fireplace that was a nearby neighbor, yep, close enough where it was, like, affecting the air quality in your home. Because during the nicer months out of the year, you like to leave your doors open.
1: So yeah, because summertime, when you were locked up, man. So it's like when it's nice outside, you open the windows, you get some fresh air. They say, you know, it's like airing out your house.
2: They're calling it burping your home.
1: Like you, like your grandma would do with the Tupperware back in the day.
2: You got to burp it.
1: But yeah, there was somebody who we thought was burning a massive fire pit. And like I said, the smell was like penetrative.
0: Well, especially for your wife, because you've always talked about how she's very sensitive to smells.
1: Right.
0: Which is an interesting choice
1: and
0: of spouse
1: that
0: she
1: had. And you don't
0: want
1: smoke in your house, though.
0: No, for real. You don't want smoke in your house. I actually like the smell of burning wood outside, yep, you know, where it's appropriate. But I feel you. But you discovered it was not, in fact, just a normal wood-burning pit. It was something else.
1: Yeah, entirely. No, I mean, I put up the drone in the neighborhood, and I saw, you know, a couple houses down, somebody had a fire pit. And I'm like, that's probably who it is. But turns out, I was wrong. Because, I mean, this house was probably like five or six houses up.
0: Mm-hmm.
1: And when you talk about a heavy campfire smell, like I had never smelled something like this. 2 days ago, we were driving by my neighbors a couple houses up, and their garage door was open. They didn't have either their car

0: know, because it was intense. But
1: well,
0: it,
1: you fake, you faker. You are faking.
0: See, but
1: it,
0: I wasn't prepared
1: love.
0: at that level to be expecting, you know,
1: little mesquite on the smoker,
0: a 100 brisket smoker to be in somebody's backyard.
2: Yeah, I mean that does seem really intense because unless you're doing it for like commercial purposes,
0: it's bigger than a commercial one. This had to be like a super competition one.
2: That's wild. Like, why on earth would you need that much meat? Like,
1: they probably have a small business.
2: But, I mean, if they have a small business that is cranking out that much, because you would talk about that, they do it every single day.
0: Yes, they were doing it every single day.
2: You'd think that if you were cranking out that much meat that you could, you know, I don't know, like, have a storefront or something.
1: Well, it's
2: like, where are you selling it? Are you just taking
1: expensive.
2: It out to the corner and, like, selling it? Like,
1: maybe.
0: Because I'll tell you.
2: Like a bag of oranges?
0: There's not really good barbecue near my house, so they ain't selling it in the neighborhood.
2: Well, the mystery seems to have been solved. Has the smoke dissipated? Is it gone?
0: I haven't smelled it in a long time, so that's the thing. It's like I have not smelled it in a long time. And
2: that's because they foolishly didn't find the mark, the number one customer for brisket in the neighborhood.
0: That's right. I would have let it go. I would have opened up those windows. You know, I would have told my wife and baby to deal with it.
2: Yeah, you just would have floated over there like Pepe Le Pew if you'd realized it was brisket.
0: Made some inappropriate comments towards it.
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17: Traffic continues light across the metro this morning.
18: West and eastbound travel on I-40 across Albuquerque is free from new traffic incidents. Interchanges at Coors, Rio Grande, and Carlisle are open and uncongested.
19: If you see an accident, call the traffic tracker hotline 767-9167. I'm Grace Toledo from the 96.3 News Radio KKOB Traffic Center.
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6: Summer in Albuquerque means one thing. 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Albuquerque's favorite retro spot on historic Route 66 has been serving up summer the right way for nearly 40 years. 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Cool off with the June Shake.

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4: How do you even explain common sense to somebody that doesn't have common sense? 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
2: Mahoney, you'll be happy to hear this. One of your favorite shows coming back for season number 6, Only Murders in the Building. And I'm shocked that it's still going on because I didn't think that it was going to be more than a couple of seasons.
3: I thought it was going to be one and done originally. Yeah. I thought that's what the first season was. And they, I think Martin Short, Selena Gomez, and Steve Martin just love making shows
2: it
3: together.
2: It seems like it. Yeah.
3: It feels like they have a genuine, I mean, we know Martin Short and Steve Martin have been friends for decades now, but they seem to love Selena Gomez, and she is fantastic on that show. It's kind of one of Hulu's only original series that they're still making, it feels like, from like when they originally launched.
2: Yeah, I mean, because Handmaid's Tale is done.
3: There's a spinoff
2: that's coming, but then The Bear is also wrapping up. So, yeah.
3: But that's an FX show.
2: Oh, that is an FX show. That's not even a Hulu studio. Wow. Okay. I mean, look, it's a huge hit for them, I guess, and season number 6 is coming. Guys, we screwed up. We really should have started a streaming company instead of a radio show because Fox has just acquired Roku for $22 billion.
3: So this is an interesting acquisition because Roku is not a content maker. Roku is the basically what they're calling the front door to all of the content.
2: Right. So and Roku does have some stuff. Like they have the Roku channel, but I don't know if they same thing. Like if they have
3: a studio. They don't have a studio.
2: Where they're producing stuff.
3: No, it's not like the acquisitions like we're seeing between Paramount and
2: HBO.
3: And Warner Brothers. So this is like access. So like there, I think there's 100 million households and over 100 million TVs in the U.S. alone that that use Roku on their smart TVs or they have Roku devices. So this is a big time payday. I'm curious. I'm an Apple guy, so I don't use Roku, so I can't speak on it. But I've seen a lot of people who love their Rokus and their Roku smart TV apps. So who are kind of worried about this, because if you remember, you know, Fox aside, News Corp, who owns Fox, Rupert Murdoch, was the one who ruined MySpace.
2: Was it really?
3: Yeah, they bought MySpace for like whatever it was, $1 billion 20 years ago and then ruined MySpace. So people are kind of hoping that they don't ruin Roku because it is such a useful tool.
4: And it's cheap.
3: Yeah.
4: I mean, I think that because I have Rokus for all of my TVs just because it's easy to plug and go. Yeah. I think a lot of people enjoy that aspect of it. It's like $25 for a Roku.
2: And it just works.
4: Every time I've had one Roku in my house for over, I think like 10 years.
2: Yeah.
4: Like legitimately, it's never broken.
2: So this is a pretty big announcement if you're a fan of Lord of the Rings, because they have a new movie called The Hunt for Gollum that's coming out. And Anya Taylor-Joy is joining the cast. And if you're not familiar with her name, if you just Google her, you'll immediately know who she is. But pretty big
3: King's
2: actress.
3: King's Gambit was her, like, I think her kind of biggest role so far, you know, which was a huge Netflix. But she looks like an elf.
2: Yeah.
3: Like, I mean, she has that pale skin tone and light, fair figure. So her joining Lord of the Rings, I was like, yep, that seems on brand. That's good casting. Whoever that casting director was, give them a thumbs up.
2: And finally, James Harden, what are you doing, man? He got arrested in Houston, Texas. Like, you're a professional athlete in Houston and one of the biggest stars that plays for the Rockets. And he got arrested on Saturday, June 13th, for an unlawful carrying of a weapon. So I guess they discovered a handgun in plain view inside of the vehicle, not even in a holster. And you're like, what are you doing, James?
3: Well, I mean, I kind of get it, man, because he's, you know, obviously spent a lot of time down there in Houston. And there's parts of Houston that are
4: pretty sketchy,
3: you know, pretty sketchy. And people know who he is. And if you're driving a luxury vehicle, you could get carjacked. So, I mean, I get it from that point of view, like, but also, bro, like, if you're that worried about where you're going, you've made enough money, bring security with you.
2: The team that he plays for now, the Cleveland Cavaliers, have acknowledged the arrest, but haven't said anything beyond that.
4: True. Yeah.
2: I mean, this was at 3:41 a.m., so.
3: It wasn't an illegal handgun or anything like that. I think it was just a gun out when you're not, you know, because I guess you're
2: carrying
3: allowed to have a gun just sitting out on your car seat, I guess.
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8: I-25 from Santa Fe into Bernalillo running smoothly with no new accidents reported. Traffic also moving well coming from Isleta into the metro on I-25. East and westbound I-40 with no traffic issues leading up to the I-25 interchange.
9: 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I'm Grace Toledo from the 96.3 News Radio KKOB Traffic Center.
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15: 444-4444. 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
16: Summer in Albuquerque means one thing. 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
1: The Super Stupid Spelling Bee.
2: All right, so people have had to decide who they want representing them. And Tom called in first today. He chose you, Audrey.
3: Oh, hello, Tom. Thomas.
2: Kind of rude because I won last time we did this, but whatever.
3: I do love being picked.
2: Trish called in second and picked me. And then Jim called in last and got stuck with Mahoney. So, Bossy Rossi, we don't have, like, a grade that we're sticking with today. We have a theme for the Super Stupid Spelling Bee.
4: That's nice. Yeah, you know, last week we did the sixth grade words, and you guys couldn't even get out of round one.
3: Yeah, I failed miserably out the gate. Yeah.
4: It was pretty bad. Today we have a theme. The theme is World Cup.
2: Oh. That does make sense. Okay.
4: So, these words are definitely, you know, associated with World Cup soccer.
3: The football. Okay.
4: Football. As my Bella would say.
3: Yes. Just come back from Costa Rica.
2: I would have to go first since I won last time.
4: All right, Dave.
2: Okay.
4: Round number one. Your word is tournament.
2: T-O-U-R. Tour. No? Yeah. T-O-U-R-N-A-M-E-N-T. Tournament.
4: That is correct. All right, next, are we going with Audrey?
2: Audrey's next, yep.
4: All right. Audrey, your word is competition.
2: Beesh.
3: C-O-M-P-E-T-I-T-I-O-N, competition.
2: Wow.
4: That is correct.
2: Wow, very nice.
3: As a person who is competitive in nature, would mm-hmm. have to know how to spell that word.
2: Can Mahoney make it out of round one this time?
4: No. Mahoney, your first word is athletics.
5: A-T-H-L-E-T. H. I C S.
2: What?
4: That's not athletic.
3: He got lost. It's hard, man. Spelling with no writing, spelling without typing. He gets lost in there sometimes.
2: All right. You want to apologize to Jim?
5: Jim, you didn't pick me. You knew what was going to happen. Sorry, bro.
4: He gets stuck with Mahoney.
6: Okay.
5: Sorry, bro.
2: Good try.
5: Love you.
3: He said, "That's okay, son."
2: It's all right, buddy.
3: It was expected.
4: All right. Round two. Okay. Dave, your word is elimination.
7: Ugh.
2: E-L-I-M-I-N-A-T-I-O-N. Elimination.
4: That is correct.
7: Elimination.
4: Audrey, are you ready?
3: Yeah.
4: Your second word is ceremony.
3: C-E-R. Ooh. E. Ceremony. M-O-N-Y, ceremony.
4: That is correct.
2: That's an easy word. What a layup.
3: I was worried I was going to do the ceremony and then put an A in there, but I didn't.
4: We're on to round three.
2: Round three, this is uncharted territory.
3: Your next word, Dave, is Ronaldinho.
4: I did find some crazy words, but I didn't include them. I didn't think there was any way you guys would get them.
2: Thank you for that.
4: Round three, Dave, your word is championship.
2: C-H-A-M-P-I- O-N-S-H-I-P, championship.
3: If you give him championship and you give me some dumb freaking word, I'm going to be so angry. What's my word?
4: Your word, Audrey, is qualifying.
3: You are so annoying.
5: That's what
3: you gave him championship.
2: Yeah, which I'm about to get again.
3: Qualifying. Q-U-A-L-I-F, qualif. Oh, now I'm lost. Qualifying. Ying, qualify with an ing, qualifying. C-U-A-L-I-F-Y-I-N-G, qualifying.
4: You said C.
3: What? I did? Yeah. I did C?
4: It's not C. It's Q.
3: I
4: know you meant Q, but you said C.
3: No, I didn't.
2: You idiot.
3: I meant Q.
2: Apologize to Tom.
3: Tom,
2: who chose you first.
3: Q. No.
5: You know what Tom has to say? F-Q.
3: No.
2: Congratulations, Trish. We did it. Well done.
7: Thank you, Dave.
3: Oh, I meant Q. I said C twice.
4: You would have been right.
3: Oh, my God.
0: This is Dave and Mahoney.
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10: So far, your highways are free from new crashes with your regular congested spots for this hour. I-40 eastbound between the river and I-25. Northbound commuters on I-25 are seeing more movement between Central Avenue and the interchange. River crossings are otherwise clear from new accidents. If you see an accident, call the traffic tracker hotline 767-9167. I'm Grace Toledo from the 96.3 News Radio KKOB Traffic Center.
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15: Northeast, Albuquerque. 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
5: I know that you guys have not joined me in being part of the RV culture. And when I say that I am part of the RV culture, I mean that I took one RV trip with my family.
6: 5 years ago.
5: But that's enough. I feel like I really got into the culture. I understand the scene. And I also now appreciate that.
7: You got a taste for the road.
5: I mean, it was a ton of fun.
6: Sure. You've talked about it for years.
5: Yeah, we were talking about doing it again this summer. I think it's ended up being next summer because part of the RV culture is that RV people are very much into the RV world. And so booking out campsites and stuff like that, you really got to get ahead of it.
6: You got to get, like, way ahead of it.
5: Way ahead of it.
6: Yeah.
5: If you want to go to especially some of the nicer campsites. But one thing that I learned from RV culture is that, you know, you can be at, like, a really nice RV park, even, like, one of the really sought-after ones, and it's a very interesting dynamic of people because you have some people that are, like, you know, the taking a week-long vacation. You totally spend a whole bunch of money on, like, a really nice RV that they've rented and all this stuff. And some of the RVs that are out there today, I mean, they're, like, what you'd expect, the nicest tour buses from back in the day with rock stars used
6: nicer.
5: To be. And, yeah, I mean, they're gorgeous. And then you also have people that are still rocking that RV from 1984.
6: Third wheel that's, on its third wheel.
5: So this story takes us to an RV park. There was a Florida man that was arrested for burglary after he allegedly tried to break into an RV in Cape Coral, Florida. And this was pretty intense. So there were people in the RV at the time that he was trying to break in. And one thing that I know about RV culture is that everybody's got guns.
0: Yeah.
5: Because, I mean, a lot of the times you're taking it, you know,
6: you're
5: off,
6: in the woods.
5: Yeah, you're in the woods. You're not necessarily planning on having to use it against people.
6: Well, there's animals, too.
5: There's animals, right?
0: Guns and bear spray.
5: Yeah, there's weapons. Like, you don't take an RV out on the road without at least a mini bat. So breaking into an RV that has somebody inside of it is a wild concept.
0: But he didn't know.
5: So
0: certainly he didn't know that people were inside.
5: I think he might have, because this next little detail in the story, he actually disconnected the power source from the RV and then tried to break into it. So if the power's on and it's hooked up, there's almost certainly some sort of lights on in the RV. So he knew that, decided to disconnect it, and then still tried to break in.
0: Well, I hope that what is to come in this story is that he got his ass beat.
5: So he ended up getting, I guess, spooked off, and they found out the guy's name. It's Devin Turner. And when they finally tracked him down and detained him, he reportedly said that he was already on his way to court for a separate burglary charge. And when officers told him, like, then why are you stopping if you're on your way to court to break into an RV? He said, I just wanted to get some new clothes for my court appearance.
6: Oh, that's what you wanted to do.
5: Police also discovered a backpack on him. Uh-huh. Any guesses as to what was in the backpack?
6: Was there meth?
5: There was meth.
0: Oh.
5: There was meth.
0: Oh, God. Just a bag full of meth? Just a whole backpack full of meth?
5: No. It said it was a small amount of methamphetamine, but the odds of somebody having, as we talked about, steroids in a fanny pack, quite high. And if you're carrying around a backpack and you don't seemingly have, like, a class you're going to, there's meth in that bag.
0: If you don't have textbooks, it's the opposite of that is meth.
5: Meth. taken into custody, charged with burglary of an occupied dwelling and drug possession.
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2: Audrey, you just kind of casually were talking about your tattoos a few days ago, and boy, did people respond to that. Everyone has an opinion on tattoos one way or another, including this guy.
3: Hey, I just wanted to chime in on the tattoo things. I'm a 52 Gen X male, sleaze, and we don't care what other people think. We're Gen X. Thanks. Love the show.
4: Message deleted.
5: Okay, but Gen X does.
2: No.
5: Because you guys love pretending that you guys are the forgotten generation. But I do feel like you guys are more visibly seen than you like to admit.
6: I think there's a lot of talk in the media. I mean, I think the media doesn't focus on them. I think the media talks about boomers. They talk about millennials and Gen Z. Gen X has been kind of just in the background for 50 plus years now.
2: I mean, I'm technically Gen X as well.
6: And I'm right on the cusp.
2: But I don't mind being forgotten.
6: No. Like,
2: ignore us. Because every time that somebody talks about a generation as a whole...
6: There's no positives.
2: If somebody calls you a boomer, it's an insult. If somebody calls you a millennial, it feels like an insult.
6: I like this guy's attitude. Because here's the thing. Like, whether you like it or not, like, if you don't like them, don't get them. And if you don't like look at them, don't look at them, bro. Like, that's all. It's really that simple.
2: Yeah.
6: It's really, like... I don't know why it has become controversial. And, like... Again, tattoos have been a part of, like, many different cultures for thousands of years now. We finally hit a point maybe 10, 15 years ago where nobody cared anymore, but it's interesting that it's kind of coming back the other way.
2: That's the only thing that really makes me angry about tattoos is, like, you see the, like, Hawaiian-style tattoos.
6: Beautiful.
2: And they're gorgeous, and they're so well done, and maybe it's just because, I don't know, I'm on the spectrum or something, to like, how symmetrical they are,
6: yeah,
2: I really appreciate.
6: The geometry behind it is great.
2: Meanwhile, like, for a lot of Gen Xers, like, we went through a phase where it was, like, Looney Tunes tattoos,
6: dude,
2: like Bugs Bunny.
6: I worked at Lone Star Steakhouse and Saloon, and this was, like, 1999. I was a server at that point. I was the closer.
2: Mm-hmm.
6: And we had I was 18 years old, and we had a chef or a cook who was also, like, maybe, I think he was, like, a year or two older than me. His name was Mikey. He was, like, 5'1", nice guy. But I remember how big of a deal he made it when he went and got his first tattoo in 1999, because it was still just kind of, like...
2: A little taboo.
6: A little taboo.
2: Mm-hmm.
6: And... You said Looney Tunes. It was a Tasmanian devil across his heart, the size of his entire
2: That's
6: pack.
2: How you know he was a badass. Didn't go with Bugs Bunny. Didn't even go with Wile E. Coyote. Full on Tasmanian
6: and then
2: devil.
6: Would show everybody and wanted everybody to call him Taz. And we did.
2: That's his whole personality.
6: We loved you, Mike. I hope you still got that. You better not have covered up that Tasmanian devil, man.
2: All right. So, Audrey, there was one question that somebody did have for you, because you were talking about if you decided to get a tramp stamp, that it would be something very specific.
7: Yeah. I think I just heard Audrey say she's going to get a tramp stamp of her family crest. She's from Alabama. What is that, a raccoon in a PBR with two shotguns crossed?
4: Message deleted.
5: Oh, man, it's a four-point buck on a Chevy.
2: If it was a raccoon with two shotguns...
6: Drinking a PBR?
2: That's way cooler than some Irish family crest.
5: Well, but what was misheard, man... was that I said that the tramp stamp is my family crest.
6: Because your mom has one, and she maybe passed it down to you.
5: Yes, my lineage is. It's actually, I think, it's a Taurus the bull, because she's a Taurus. So it's a Taurus with some Chinese words that I don't think she knows, because, you know, she's Gen X and Chinese words.
6: In 96, we were just getting Japanese letters, man. They were cool as hell. They still are.
2: It was like pre-internet. Yeah, it was like, you could make stuff up.
6: There was no AI. We couldn't figure out. There were no translations.
5: I think she thinks it says trust and loyalty, but I think it probably just says, like, ramen noodle or something.
6: Hobag.
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12: Traffic recap, a single car crash reported at the San Antonio exit ramp coming from northbound I-25, blocking the left lane with congestion in the area. Also, that earlier northbound crash on the I-25 interchange close to Manal Boulevard has been cleared. Congestion left over also affecting eastbound traffic coming from I-40 beginning at Rio Grande Boulevard and going northbound on I-25 starting at Central Avenue.
13: 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I'm Grace Toledo from the 96.3 News Radio KKOB Traffic Center.
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1: 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The Pit. 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Coincidence? We think not.

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1: Hell yeah.
2: They may not have all of their teeth, but they almost have 10 fingers.
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2: It's the Redneck Report. David Mahoney.
4: When I gave you the headline, Audrey, of toxic groin-related behavior, you immediately thought it was a dude whipping it out.
5: To be fair, kind of like McDonald's, you play the odds.
4: Yeah.
5: It's usually one on every corner.
4: You're not wrong. A lot of those stories. In this case, though, a 23-year-old woman was arrested in West Palm Beach after an incident at Booney's Bar, mm-hmm. where she became intoxicated and disruptive, and there was people complaining. And, you know, I mean, I don't know if she was attractive or not. But if a 23-year-old chick is loaded at a bar, like, you have to be really annoying for them to be like, I'm going to contact the authorities.
5: Lady, put your labias away.
6: I mean, Booney's Bar, highly rated, 4.2 stars on Yelp with 98 reviews.
5: Mahoney,
4: so maybe they don't allow shenanigans at Booney's.
5: Bossy Rossi's from West Palm. Are you familiar with old Booney's Wild West Saloon?
7: Oh, yeah.
5: Oh, you are?
7: Yeah. Oh, yeah.
5: Is this the kind of place that allows women? Well, I guess they don't. They take away the groin.
7: They don't allow it, but it sort of happens.
5: Slightly encouraged?
4: So let me round this story out here for what actually happened and how the groin got involved. She got angry, refused, started escalating the situation. She then got trespassed after the warning, resisting arrest with violence and battery on a law enforcement officer because during the arrest, she allegedly resisted being handcuffed, briefly broke free, struggled with the deputies, resulting in both of them going to the ground, and that's when she repeatedly kicked him in the nuts.
6: Oh no.
5: Oh, man.
7: That's a Tuesday in West Palm Beach.
4: But wait, there's more.
5: Jeez Louise.
4: After they finally wrangled this crazy 23-year-old, who, by the way, her first name is Beatrice. At 23?
5: Beatty.
8: Hipster-ass parents.
4: So she kicks the cop in the nuts a whole bunch of times. They wrangle her. They put her in the car. And then, after she gets loaded into the car, she offers the officer some favors, also groin-related, if you will, in order to let her go.
6: Maybe to relieve his pain.
5: Dude, this chick is a bull in a china shop.
4: She is, man. Wild.
6: I will say this.
4: That she's fun.
6: At least there was
5: probably
6: the offer.
5: Yeah.
6: Yeah, she recognizes.
4: Make it better.
5: Mahoney's pulling up the mugshot. She's cute.
6: I'm mad at her.
5: Yeah, she's cute. I mean, that's what she looks like after, you know, beating the crap out of cop.
6: I wouldn't take a kick in the groin to, you know, get that afterwards, but she's, you know.
5: She's smiling. She's like, I did that.
6: If I was hanging out at Booney's Wild West Saloon and I was in my early 20s, sure, why not?
4: So, you know the old saying, it's like taking a waffle fry from a baby or something
8: I've
4: like that?
8: I've never heard that.
4: I had neither until this story came along. 46-year-old man crashed his SUV into a tree and then allegedly carjacked a woman who stopped to help him, which doesn't seem very nice. After stealing her car, he drove away from the crash scene in her vehicle, just leaves her there, and then promptly drove to a nearby Chick-fil-A where he appeared to be fairly injured and covered in blood because, you know, he just crashed his car into a tree.
8: Mm-hmm.
4: At the restaurant, witnesses say that somebody else walked up to him concerned and said, are you okay? And he said, does it look like I'm okay?
5: I'm covered in blood, brother.
4: And then stole a waffle fry from a little kid.
5: Hilarious move. Dude, I wish that I invoked my free will way more often. I mean, like, that is, like, if you could just steal a fry from a kid just to see the look on their face, 10 out of 10 move.
6: If I'm eating inside of a Chick-fil-A and I see a bloodied man just sitting there at a table not eating, I'm not going to approach him.
4: Yeah. I'm just gonna let him.
6: I'm gonna just like let him. He's going through some stuff.
4: Yeah.
6: I'm gonna let the authorities deal with this situation.
5: Typical white guy. You gonna call a cop on him?
6: Of course. I got him on speed dial.
5: I got
6: three numbers in my speed dial. My wife, my mom, and 911.
4: How dare you come into our precious Chick-fil-A covered in blood? We're having a prayer group here.
5: You're going to say it was my pleasure.
4: What kind of drugs do you think they found on him?
6: This has got to be meth.
4: It feels like meth. No, 10 grams of MDMA.
5: He was just jacked up on Molly. Yeah. Like, I just want to be one with nature. Let me hit this tree.
4: I just love this tree so much.
6: I guess he didn't attack anybody.
4: Yeah.
6: So I guess that kind of checks out.
4: But, I mean,
6: if it was meth, he probably would have attacked somebody inside that Chick-fil-A.
4: Carjacking someone does feel very methy.
6: Maybe he just saw a car.
4: That could be it.
6: You know, maybe he was just not sure.
5: Free will again. He was on the ride of his life mentally.
6: Hey, man, he wanted to get that GTA 6 before it comes out.
5: Yeah.
8: Dave and Mahoney.
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12: Traffic recap, a single car crash reported at the San Antonio exit ramp coming from northbound I-25, blocking the left lane with congestion in the area. Also, that earlier northbound crash on the I-25 interchange close to Manal Boulevard has been cleared. Congestion left over also affecting eastbound traffic coming from I-40 beginning at Rio Grande Boulevard and going northbound on I-25 starting at Central Avenue.
13: 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I'm Grace Toledo from the 96.3 News Radio KKOB Traffic Center.
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8: 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But I double check just to make sure.

0: Dave and Mahoney.
1: There's something about the restaurant and service industry, and I can say that confidently because we all worked in the restaurant bar industry for a long time. And I will say that they were very fun years and, you know, a little bit salacious, but, you know, what would you expect? You know, we were all, you know, in our late teens and early 20s, and you walk out of there with a bunch of people that are also in their late teens or early 20s with a pocket full of cash. Like, you're going to go out and rip it up and have a good time.
2: I got so drunk one time while I was working that I had to close the bar because I couldn't count cash, and I walked directly to the hospital that was across the street to get an IV.
1: Did you really?
3: Yeah, at least you had the wherewithal to do that.
1: Did you get the IV and then go out and continue partying?
2: No, absolutely okay, not. I You're was done. Right. I was blackout.
1: All right. So there was a 26-year-old IHOP waitress in Florida that was allegedly arrested for inappropriate contact with a 51-year-old female customer. So 26-year-old female waitress, 51-year-old female customer, and I would almost think that that would be reversed, right? Where it was like the 51-year-old sees this hot 26-year-old and then makes some advances on them. And you're like, well, how? What exactly do you mean?
3: It's both women, too,
1: it's
3: right?
1: It's two women, right, yeah.
2: So the heart wants what the heart wants.
1: Yes, I suppose it does. So that's what makes the story so interesting. The police said the server made repeated sexual comments towards the customer and brought her an unrequested milkshake, if you will.
2: Oh, so this 51-year-old woman had huge honkers.
1: Yeah, the biggest honkers you've ever seen. The
2: Why else would you be bringing milkshake? Oh, or your butt. Your milkshake brings all the ladies to the yard.
1: Oh, yeah. The ladies to the yard as well, I guess. Yeah, but so the waitress brings over this milkshake that she didn't ask for, and then things get even weirder. So she sets down the milkshake and then sits down next to the customer and starts, like, stroking her back and her arm and her big old jugs without consent.
2: Honk, honk.
1: The victim told police that she did not know the waitress and did not agree to any physical touching.
2: Yeah, that you can't touch people in public, lady. Like, what are you doing? Like, yeah.
1: I mean, this
2: seriously,
1: is weird behavior
2: what are we doing?
1: All the way around. I mean, it's one thing if...
2: I mean, that's sexual assault. If you're touching her boobs, that's assault.
1: Yeah.
2: That's crazy town.
1: If you're making a pass at a customer, you know, because I had some friends along the way that, you know, actually successfully did that. You know, they maybe exchanged numbers.
2: They're honking boobies at the table?
1: Not honking boobies. That's what I'm saying. It's like, you know, you put it out there that, you know, hey, I'm getting off soon sort of thing. Here's my number,
3: right.
1: Whatever.
3: Let's see, meet up at Motel 6 later.
1: It was always Red Roof Inn. Keep it classy.
2: Good God, y'all are trashy.
1: Yeah, we've got
3: act like you've never got it on at a Red Roof Inn.
2: No, I was a... What's the one that starts with an E?
3: Embassy Suites?
2: Yes.
1: No.
2: I was an Embassy Suites
3: That's
2: girl.
3: Even worse.
1: You're
3: over here judging us.
1: You pretend like you're classy. You're still banging at an Embassy Suites. But they're all
3: weekly.
1: Large rooms, and they have pullouts. I hear what you're doing.
3: But we've got a kitchenette.
1: But in this case...
2: I only go to places with kitchenettes.
1: Very, very weird behavior. The victim told police that she didn't know her or want anything to do with this lady, and the entire thing was caught on the IHOP restaurant security cameras.
2: Oh, this was at an IHOP?
1: Uh-huh.
3: Yeah.
1: More like an IHONK.
2: Oh, my God, lady. Lock her up.
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3: Looking at traffic on your freeways, that earlier accident northbound on I-25 at the San Antonio exit ramp has been cleared. Also, leftover congestion from an earlier northbound accident on I-25 affecting eastbound traffic coming from the river towards the northbound I-25 ramps. If you see an accident, call the traffic tracker hotline 767-9167. I'm Grace Toledo from the 96.3 News Radio KKOB Traffic Center.
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2: Our good friend Hot Tub Lori joining us today with a kinky curiosity. What's going on, Hot Tub Lori?
3: About 14 years ago, I went on a date on one of those dating websites.
2: Mm-hmm.
3: And, you know, you had to have a Harley in order for me to go with you.
4: Hell yeah.
3: So I met this guy, and we went on a ride, like, around the Illinois-Wisconsin border, where there's a lot of woods. So he says, I got to pee. Do you mind if I pull over here? I'm like, not at all. So he pulls over, and I'm waiting, and he goes off into the woods to pee, and he comes back dressed in a red women's thong, and that's it.
2: Wait, okay, so let me be clear here. Were you guys in a car, or were you on a Harley at this time?
3: On a Harley.
2: Okay, so he pulls over to the side of the road, disappears into the woods. I imagine it takes a little while, because if he's wearing, like, riding gear.
4: Was he, like, leathers and stuff? Was he leathered up?
3: No, just jeans.
2: Okay. What did you do?
3: I thought we were all going to F and die, but... I'm like, no, I'm not interested in this. I was scared to death. So he's like, well, will you at least take some pictures of me over my bike?
4: Did you take the pictures, Lori?
3: I did, because I was scared. I thought I was going to die.
2: Okay, so...
4: I mean, were they tasteful? Or did you make them a little raunchy?
3: I just let him pose and took them.
4: Okay.
3: I wasn't going to encourage anything.
4: Yo, you weren't directing this. He, okay.
2: But, so you guys are on this bike together. Did he have to do what I would maybe consider the most extreme walk of shame ever? Like just waddle back into the woods in his little thong and then come back out fully dressed?
3: Oh, yeah.
2: And then
3: how was
2: the ride back? I mean, were any other words exchanged?
3: I met him at a restaurant because I didn't let anybody come to my home.
4: Smart, yeah.
3: Yeah, so as soon as we got back to the restaurant, I didn't say a word. It wasn't too far either. I was off that bike and in my car.
2: Yeah, I mean, I imagine that's got to be, I mean, you have to be really, really bold to just assume that there's going to be somebody that you pick up on a dating site that you don't tell in advance. Like,
4: what year was this?
3: Gosh, about 14 years ago.
4: Oh, so not that long ago.
2: 2012?
4: And would you say the guy was in pretty good shape for...
2: Did he look good in the thong, yeah. Just objectively?
3: Yeah, and he was a realtor for high-rises in Chicago.
2: So he's...
3: He was a professional dude with kinks.
2: Yeah.
5: I don't know if I would react appropriately if someone fully undressed in front of me and they were wearing a thong.
4: Well, he undressed in the woods, honestly.
2: Yeah, and
5: no,
2: then
5: but I mean,
2: he
5: like,
2: then
5: I
2: emerged
5: just,
2: from the woods in just
4: thong.
2: The thong. Yeah,
5: well,
2: yeah.
5: I mean, either way, I'm just saying, like, I don't know how, I don't know personally if I would be okay with the man thong.
4: So it's Little Red Riding Thong.
3: Oh, gross. Oh, my gosh.
4: Sorry, Lori.
6: It's Dave and Mahoney. It's Dave and Mahoney. Dave
5: and Mahoney. The tramp stamp is my family crush.
4: Because your mom has one.
5: It's a tourist with some Chinese words that I don't think she knows because, you know, she's Gen X and hey, Chinese words.
4: 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They were cool as hell. They still are.
2: It was like pre-internet. 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
4: There's no AI. We couldn't figure out. There are no translations.
5: I think she thinks it says trust and loyalty, but I think probably just says, like, ramen noodle or something.
4: Hobag.
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12: Looking at traffic on your freeways, that earlier accident northbound on I-25 at the San Antonio exit ramp has been cleared. Also, leftover congestion from an earlier northbound accident on I-25 affecting eastbound traffic coming from the river towards the northbound I-25 ramps. If you see an accident, call the traffic tracker hotline 767-9167. I'm Grace Toledo from the 96.3 News Radio KKOB Traffic Center.
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5: That's something that I learned, especially like just growing up. 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
20: An Australian reptile wrangler had to be paid to come to a family's home because they had an unusual problem. 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
2: Have you guys ever had a feud with a coworker that escalated to violence? And
3: yes.
2: I know you have, Mahoney, because you've told the story about throwing a chair at a co-host.
3: And throwing a webmaster through the, what was it, the Aladdin Passage Mall, Desert Passage Mall,
2: back
3: in the day, coming back from a club when some dude kept calling me gay for no reason. Like, dude, just, I don't care. I'm not offended by that, but you're being a dick.
2: Yeah.
3: And I'm like, do that one more time. We'll see what happens.
2: Did it again.
3: And then he got thrown into the wall.
2: Audrey, any violent interactions with you and coworkers?
4: No, but I definitely had one person who I really, really, really, really, really, really, really, really, really, really, really, really, really did not like. And
3: I am right here, bitch.
4: And he's sitting to my left, and I have to really, really, really, really, really, really show up every day. No, no, she was just one of those people who was so, like, completely unaware of everything. And it was so really annoying. And she used to sing.
3: Oh, my God.
4: Like semi, like, thought she was, like, a professional singer.
2: Oh, God, one of those.
4: Yeah. And so, like, that actually annoyed me even more and made me dislike her even more. So, she was so annoying.
2: Just stop
4: man.
2: It.
4: Yeah.
2: Well, so this escalated pretty quickly. This is from Yuba City, California. Anyone know where Yuba City, California is?
3: I have not been to Yuba City.
2: I did not know where it was either, so I looked it up. It's about, you know, an hour north of Sacramento. Kind of in the middle of nowhere, but this was at a McDonald's there. And there was an escalating fight between two people. There was a 20-year-old manager and then a 23-year-old worker. And you can imagine that dynamic. You know, the manager is 3 years younger than the 23-year-old that is just working at McDonald's. They got into some sort of fight. And the attack ended up escalating to the point of picking up hot grease and throwing it all over the 20-year-old manager's body.
4: I saw this story.
2: Severe burns across his face.
3: Jeez.
2: Neck, arms, and back, large portion of his body. So the attack, what reportedly is very similar to what happened with a couple of employees that were at a different restaurant during closing duties. But authorities later arrested the suspect, who is now facing multiple felony charges.
4: I saw the story, and quite horrific, honestly.
2: There's severe burns.
4: Yeah.
2: Like, the top layer of his skin is gone.
4: Yeah,
2: across, like, his face and neck and everything else.
4: So hoping for a quick recovery for this person.
2: But the fact that somebody is going to pick up a frying basket or some sort of contraption that has hot grease in it throw it in someone's face is nuts. So, you know, all of a sudden, pushing somebody up against the wall because they call you gay, or chucking a chair at somebody, it doesn't seem so bad.
3: That's right, Dave.
2: That's right.
3: Yeah, mine was a calm response.
2: That's right.
3: Self-control.
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5: Dave and Mahoney.
6: So, Audrey, you've told the story before about how when you lived in an apartment, there was some strippers that lived nearby.
7: Yes.
6: And they were problematic because they were fairly noisy at inappropriate hours. And it wasn't just within the four walls of their own apartment. They would also be, like, down in the shared pool area.
7: Just twerking.
6: And when you're twerking in the pool and it's, you know, 2 a.m. on a Tuesday and everyone has to work the next day, it annoys pretty much everyone.
7: Yeah, I ain't mad about the twerk. I'm not mad about strippers. I mean, like, get your money, get your bag. I definitely love a ballerina of the night.
6: Mm-hmm.
7: But I do have a problem when it's in the middle of the day and there's children around.
6: Yeah, so this is a different but similar type of problem. So there is an upscale neighborhood in California where they're like what look to be $3 to $4 million houses. Like, very, very nice homes.
7: Okay.
6: And you know how people are in communities where they pay a tremendous amount of money for
8: millions of dollars for a home. They're uppity.
6: They're uppity, and they're normally fairly well connected because
8: yes.
6: They've got, you know, a lawyer on retainer.
8: They're probably successful business people of some sort.
6: Right. And so in this particular neighborhood, they're pretty upset because there is a house that, after some investigation, is fairly clearly being used as an OnlyFans creator house.
7: Oh, okay.
6: Okay, but
7: what you do inside your own home is what you do inside your own home.
6: I
8: just as long as you don't do it outside your home when there's kids around.
6: Well, and so that's part of the problem is that, you know, they're mad first at, like, all the cars that are constantly all over the streets because they're parking on the street. And again, if that's allowed during the day, that's allowed during the day.
7: Crack down on your HOA.
6: That's the HOA's job to handle that if they're breaking some rules.
7: Correct.
6: There. But they have, like, this giant pool in the backyard of this house that's being rented. And I guess that it's not, like, totally obstructed, and there's a lot of content that's being made back there, and that's what's creating the issue for a lot of people.
7: But again, it's your own property.
6: Yeah, but if I hear you. If I live in that neighborhood with my kids, and I'm just driving by a neighbor's house, and they're like, have an orgy happening at the pool.
7: I know.
6: I'm not okay with that.
7: I understand and I hear you, but that's still their. Listen, this is the worst version of devil's advocacy that I could have here, but this is just, like, a trait of mine. I hate this of me.
6: Mm-hmm.
7: But it is their property.
6: Yeah.
7: So, like, you would have to, in order to, like, never have that happen again, you can't have renters in your neighborhood.
6: Yeah.
7: Like, I don't know how else you can get around that.
8: But here's what you do. If you have renters who are doing that, what you do is that you find the homeowners.
6: Yeah.
8: And if you've signed into an HOA, like, in my neighborhood, like, You can't have certain things in your front yard. You can't have certain things in your backyard if they're over a certain height. You sign the agreement when you move into that neighborhood. And most neighborhoods like that are, you know, if you don't have an HOA and you're living in a multi-million-dollar community, it's got to be like...
6: This neighborhood looks like they certainly have an HOA. And I think what they're doing right now is this is a pressure campaign where they're rolling out all of this stuff and they're making it public, like taking it to the news.
8: You know,
6: the fact that we found this story, it says something. It's
7: so
6: kind of
7: like salacious. A public shaming a little bit too.
6: And there's also like a proximity issue to like a school as well that's nearby this neighborhood.
7: Yeah, but you can do anything inside your home and on your property.
8: Yeah,
7: I mean,
8: right.
7: Like, as much as that sucks, and yes, I'm not sitting here advocating for like public indecency, but I mean, like, if it is a multi-million dollar neighborhood and you are in direct line sight of what's happening in someone else's backyard, like, how small are these plots of land?
8: So,
7: if you're in a giant multi-million dollar community and you can directly see into someone's backyard like that, I have a little bit more questions on, like, how visible is it really?
6: Yeah, and I mean, maybe this problem could just be solved by some additional shrubbery. You know? Yeah, just bring in some...
7: Bring back the Bush 2026, baby.
6: There is.
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12: How did I lose weight? 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
1: Some of the biggest rock songs ever released. You are trying to figure out what they are with 30 seconds on the clock for each one of them. And Kevin is joining us today. Are you ready for your first one?
2: I am ready.
1: All right. The first one here, pretty popular. 249,000 views. Here we go.

0: interesting. If you told me that you were going to do that song without an electric guitar, I wouldn't think that it would work, but okay.
1: Slap, man.
0: Kevin, do you know it?
2: Not too bad. That's Jump from Van Halen.
0: Very nice. On the board with a full point. Lifeline still intact. The next one here, even more popular. It's got 276,000 views. Here we go. She keeps

0: and we'll stop it there. Over to you, Kevin. Can you go two for two?
1: How about Killer Queen from Queen?
0: That's right.
2: Can I make a confession right here, right now? Sometimes I get angry. Sorry, I was just going to tell you anyways. I get a little angry whenever I think about the talent of Freddie Mercury and how he just was like in bathtubs writing songs in 30 seconds and it just became masterful. Mm-hmm. Like I can't even formulate a sentence sometimes.
3: You know, like, who was it? Was it Mozart who could hear a song once and they could play it back verbatim?
2: Yet
3: note for
2: makes
3: note?
2: Me so angry. Like, does why it? Wasn't I given a gift?
0: We might.
3: We have a gift. We just gifts. Don't know what it is.
0: Yeah, it's just somewhere.
3: I can guess people's ages. Like, I would be like, when this doesn't work out for me, I will be a great carnival barker if they ever bring that back.
0: No
2: but
0: prize
2: homie,
0: for you.
2: The age guesser.
0: All right. Sorry, Kevin.
3: It's uncanny.
0: Back to you.
3: Sorry.
0: You've got two full points.
2: Right,
0: lifelines
2: so
0: are gone.
2: Get that
0: you
2: out of
0: need
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0: them.
2: System.
0: You can win it right here with a full point. This one's got 13,000 views. If you don't get this one, we'll move on to the last one, if necessary. But here we go.

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7: He was driving a U-Haul van, and they noticed something strange. 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
8: Nacho cheese Doritos into nacho cheese. 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

0: Atreyu on 94.5 The Pit, Albuquerque's new choice for rock. 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We got Metallica coming up.
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9: He's being charged with aggravated assault with a deadly weapon for pointing a gun at a neighbor. 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
10: Hey, shut up. 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
2: You know my favorite new thing to do is, like, sometimes people will come into the DMs or whatever. 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
10: 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Does it show unread?
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10: Then what's the show?
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14: 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There's a term for that, social offloading. And experts we talked to warned that this habit could be stunting emotional growth, leaving an already isolated generation who came of age during the pandemic even less prepared for the messiness of human interaction. Sure, AI can help you polish whatever it is you're looking to say, but that's not very human, right? 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Psychiatrists we talked to encouraged turning to family or friends when you're struggling to express yourself. they are keen to help. I'm Dr. Sanjay Gupta, helping you live a better life.
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0: So the World Cup continues. I've decided to be into the World Cup. I like learning things about some of the different countries, and you can learn a lot from their fans and the stuff that they do. But if you're going to watch a sporting event, you need to root for somebody. So sometimes it helps me to kind of make up a reason to root for people. Obviously, I'm rooting for the United States team. I'm half Scottish, so I root for Scotland. I used to have a roommate in college from Brazil who was really cool, so I root for Brazil. I hate the color orange, so I root against the Netherlands. But another thing I like to do is if two countries are playing that I don't really know much about or don't care much about, I just pick whoever's food is better, whatever country has the more better cuisine. So like if England is playing France, English food is the worst, so go France. And like tomorrow, they've got Mexico taking on Korea. I like Korean food, but dude, Mexico gets that one all day.
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0: 94.5, The Pit, Evanescence. So the Cleveland Cavaliers sold some of the seats in their stadium where the celebrities were sitting for the Eastern Conference Finals. I guess it's no surprise that Taylor Swift's seat got the most money. People were bidding on it, so somebody bid basically $7,000 for a plastic stadium seat because Taylor Swift sat there. Some of the other stars who they auctioned off, not quite as much money. Kylie Jenner, her seat only got $1,200. Her boyfriend, Timothy Chalamet, his was only like a grand. Machine Gun Kelly, $600 is all that got bid for his. He probably bid it himself. It's ridiculous. I mean, who is that really even going to impress? Hey, you know, Taylor Swift sat in this chair. I mean, if you were going to get excited about that sort of thing, I guess I would probably want the chair that Sydney Sweeney sat in.
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A shining example of a dysfunctional cumulus media station.

94.5, The Pit. I'm Rick Havoc. 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

0: 94.5, The Pit, Hardy, Psycho. All right, we're trying to hook you up with a trip to the Louder Than Life Festival, the biggest rock and metal festival of the year. 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We're trying to hook you up with a trip. 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
10: I've been pretty busy with work, so my diets consisted of frozen TV dinners and beer. I had on a black cowboy hat. Would love to talk to you if you see this.
11: Like, you have no time for a meal, but you have time to put yourself into a whole potential relationship. Do you see what I mean?
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11: 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You have time for a lay.
10: Yeah.
12: 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Yeah. We'll be fine.
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0: 94.5 The Pit. Have you ever heard of the Mandela effect? It's when people believe that they remember a different version of reality than the one that you hear other people say or what supposedly happened. It's kind of like one of those theories where there's multiple different realities happening at the same time. The Energizer Bunny, I was just reading, they say only exists in the United States and Canada. Everywhere else, it's the Duracell Bunny. Duracell came up with it first and trademarked it around the world. But in 1989, they forgot to renew their North American trademark. So then Energizer grabbed it. So, I mean, I'm reading this, but that means that once upon a time, it was the Duracell Bunny and not the Energizer Bunny. I do not remember that. I don't remember it at all. Part of me doesn't believe that that ever happened.
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0: 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Joe Pantoliano from The Sopranos says the keys to mental health as you get older are masturbation, meditation, and medication. Glad to know I'm two-thirds of the way.
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9: We're
7: 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Cheese. Best drunk snack food. 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
1: 94.5 The Pit. Remember Pokemon Go? Or I don't know, maybe you still play, but it was a big deal just a few years ago. A new report suggests millions of Pokemon Go players have unknowingly contributed data used to develop advanced navigation systems that are now tied to military drone technology. So the Pokemon Go system used billions of scans to create detailed 3D maps that can be accessed without GPS. The company denies directly using Pokemon Go data for military purposes, but apparently a lot of people are very upset that their user-generated data was being hijacked this way. So yeah, if you played Pokemon Go, you technically aided another country's military. You might be waiting on charges.
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23: Heart disease is still the leading cause of death here in the United States and around the world.
0: But what if there was something you could do earlier in life to reduce the odds of becoming a statistic? Well, here in the United States, tens of millions of adults already take a statin to lower their cholesterol. But new guidance put out by the American College of Cardiology and the American Heart Association now emphasize that treating high cholesterol sooner could significantly reduce a person's lifetime risk of heart attack or stroke. How early are we talking? In your 30s, believe it or not. Of course, you need to talk to your doctor about whether statins are right for you, but you should know that the evidence is really starting to stack up that shows the earlier you get a jump on reducing lifelong exposure to plaque-causing lipids and lipoproteins, the better the odds are going to be for you. Make sure you get your cholesterol checked. That's the first step. I'm Dr. Sanjay Gupta, helping you live a better life.
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94.5, the Pit, Papa Roach, see you in hell. Scientists have figured out that people automatically want to walk counterclockwise. Basically, we all go to the left when we walk naturally. They were doing a bunch of studies during COVID about social distancing. One thing they found that was individuals and groups, like in all situations, everybody starts drifting to the left as they walk. It's either individuals or groups. It's across all countries.

0: men and women. Didn't matter if people were right-handed, right-footed, or right-eye dominant. Everybody wants to go to the left. Kids, even more so than adults. Now, scientists can't explain this. They have no reason why. This is really weird. The modern Olympics originally had athletes running clockwise, but they had to change it in 1912 because runners said it felt unnatural to go that way.
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0: 5, The Pit. We are Albuquerque's new choice for rock. Is there, like, any part of town that there is not construction going on right now? Like, honestly, right now, Albuquerque is the land of the orange barrels.
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13: If you're caring for an aging parent, you may feel quite often that you're alone in what you're doing. But you're not, not by a long shot. According to a new report by the Pew Research Center, 10% of U.S. adults are caring for a parent over age 65. Millions more are caring for a spouse or partner 65 or older. Beyond the sheer numbers, this report, perhaps unsurprisingly, found a major difference in caregiver well-being between men and women. One psychologist we spoke to suggested thinking 5 years in the future and imagining where you are right now. Will you be glad you took something on, or regretful that you didn't? You also need to cut yourself some slack, he said, especially women. Don't try to shoulder all of the burden by yourself. You might need to ask for help before you burn out. You'll be so glad you did. I'm Dr. Sanjay Gupta, helping you live a better life.
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Sandia, KTBL AM, Los Ranchos de Albuquerque. 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And yes, our erratic behavior does go against everything in the Cumulus Media Handbook.

0: 94.5 The Pit. So did anybody feel the earthquakes? Apparently, we had more earthquakes earlier today. Of course, I didn't feel them because of all the action going on in my bedroom. Yeah, actually, the only action going on is cats jumping on the bed and waking me up. But that was 2 days ago. We apparently had four earthquakes. One of them was 3.9 on the Richter scale, which is more than enough to feel. But I did live in Southern California for a while, and like people wouldn't even like raise an eyebrow for that. 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
14: You ever wake up in the middle of the night or maybe first thing in the morning and notice drool on your pillow? Unless you're sleeping next to someone who hasn't already seen all your good, bad, and ugly, it's probably not that big a deal and not anything to worry about unless it's something that just started happening recently. When people drool at night, it's often because of a stuffy nose, acid reflux, or being a mouth breather. People who sleep on their stomach or side are more likely to drool than someone who sleeps on their back. But in some cases, drooling at night can be a warning sign of something more serious, like dental issues, sleep apnea, or even early symptoms of Parkinson's disease. If you're at all concerned about this, the best place to start is with an ENT doctor, an ears, nose, and throat doctor. They can recommend a sleep study to possibly get some answers. I'm Dr. Sanjay Gupta, helping you live a better life.
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I refuse to let this go, because my soul is breaking. I don't wanna let you know. 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

0: 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That's Ava Under Fire. 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

Albuquerque, New Mexico. What is up? It is Hump Day, Wednesday, June 17, 2026. I am DC. That was Stone Temple Pilots, and I am stoked. We've got a huge day ahead of us. Of course, I have people to get registered for the Louder Than Life Flyaway. I've got tickets to give away, but I've also got a special guest in the house. That's right. Five Finger Death Punch bassist Chris Kale is in the house. And not only are we going to talk about Five Finger Death Punch and their 20th anniversary tour, but also we're going to talk about his live comedy show going down tonight at the True Lounge, 3500 San Mateo Northeast. I cannot wait for that. So stoked. In fact, this next band will be at Louder Than Life, and I feel like you should be as well. So right now I've got the Pretty Reckless, and when I get back, we're going to get someone registered on the pit.

0: 94.5 The Pit, it's DC, and it is time. Louder Than Life, America's biggest rock and metal festival, is taking over Louisville, Kentucky this September, and you could be in the pit courtesy of the pit. We're talking about My Chemical Romance, Iron Maiden, Tool, Limp Bizkit, Sublime, and so many more. 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
11: Did you know that almost half the vegetables and more than 3/4 of the fruit that we eat in this country come from just one state, California? Yeah, it's true. And according to a new report by the Environmental Working Group, a health advocacy organization, a lot of this produce is tainted with PFAS, which are sometimes referred to as forever chemicals. Why? Well, the EPA says pesticides keep America's food supply safe, abundant, and affordable. And of course, these chemicals are used in every state, not just California. Now, if you are worried, though, about how much you're consuming, the best thing to do is to buy organic produce, if and when you can. Organic or not, you should rinse all fruits and vegetables under running water. Don't use any soap. And as one epidemiologist told us, use a brush on sturdier items like carrots, potatoes, and cucumbers. I'm Dr. Sanjay Gupta, helping you live a better life.
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0: 94.5 The Pit. That is the new one from A Perfect Circle, the single Starless. They are out and about right now. They're playing Hellfest this weekend in France. They tour around Europe basically throughout June and part of July. Hit the road again in Mexico on November 25th at Baseball Stadium Frei Nano. And then head over to Australia in December. But I'm starting to wonder if we're going to see some North American dates sometime soon. There's a huge gap that seems like it's just waiting to be filled. If First Financial Credit Union Amphitheater finds its way on that schedule, you will be the first to know. Coming up, we've got Seether and the Offspring, so don't go anywhere. It's 94.5 The Pit.
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0: She's on fire. I'm JJ Buck with your Sports Animal Short, brought to you by Sandia Resort and Casino. Charlie Condon hit a two-run homer to help the Ice Soaps pass Sugarland 8-3 in their series opener at Ice Soaps Park last night. Condon is one of the Rockies' top hitting prospects. He has 6 home runs in his last 8 games. Kyle Moore Brown stepped down as head coach of the New Mexico Chupacabras. The first-year IFL franchise is just 1-10 on the season. And former Lobo football assistant coach Jerome Haywood will take over in the interim. It was a super Tuesday at the World Cup. Messi dropped a hat trick in Argentina's win, and in the process, tied for the most goals scored in World Cup history with 16. Kylian Mbappe scored twice for France, and Erling Haaland scored twice in Norway's win. Want more? Join us on 95.9 FM, The Sports Animal. I'm JJ Buck.
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29: If you're caring for an aging parent, you may feel quite often that you're alone in what you're doing. But you're not. Not by a long shot. According to a new report by the Pew Research Center, 10% of U.S. adults are caring for a parent over age 65. Millions more are caring for a spouse or partner 65 or older. Beyond the sheer numbers, this report, perhaps unsurprisingly, found a major difference in caregiver well-being between men and women. One psychologist we spoke to suggested thinking 5 years in the future and imagining where you are right now. Will you be glad you took something on or regretful that you didn't? You also need to cut yourself some slack, he said, especially women. Don't try to shoulder all of the burden by yourself. You might need to ask for help before you burn out. You'll be so glad you did. I'm Dr. Sanjay Gupta, helping you live a better life.
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9: Did you know that almost half the vegetables and more than three quarters of the fruit that we eat in this country come from just one state, California? Yeah, it's true. And according to a new report by the Environmental Working Group, a health advocacy organization, a lot of this produce is tainted with PFAS, which are sometimes referred to as forever chemicals. Why? Well, the EPA says pesticides keep America's food supply safe, abundant, and affordable. And of course, these chemicals are used in every state, not just California. Now, if you are worried, though, about how much you're consuming, the best thing to do is to buy organic produce, if and when you can. Organic or not, you should rinse all fruits and vegetables under running water. 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I'm Dr. Sanjay Gupta, helping you live a better life.
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13: Well, traffic right now, you do have some slowdowns. I-25 in the construction zone. That's affecting both directions. That is to be expected. I-40 right now looks good. Paseo, Alameda, Montaño, those river crossings are all moving up to speed. North of the city, I-25 between Albuquerque and Santa Fe, don't see any problems in either direction. See an accident? Call the Traffic Tracker hotline at 505-767-9167. I'm Michael Carlisle from the 96.3 News Radio KKOB Traffic Center.
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12: A Better Life with Dr. Sanjay Gupta.
13: Slowly but surely, AI is seeping its way into every corner of our lives. One area perhaps I didn't expect is diet advice. A new study out of Turkey found that chatbots are recommending to teen boys and girls that they restrict their daily calories to dangerously low levels and eat a balance of nutrients that are kind of out of whack. Remember, teenagers are growing, one pediatrician told us. If they aren't getting enough nutrition, it can really stunt their growth on a number of levels. And in extreme cases, it can lead to significant health consequences. Large language models, LLMs, they are designed to agree with you. So if you're looking to lose weight, they're going to push you pretty hard in that direction. They also sometimes don't know how to tell the difference between good information and bad information. And you know who does? Your doctor. I'm Dr. Sanjay Gupta, helping you live a better life.
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3: Traffic right now, we're continuing to deal with that crash southbound 825 at Broadway. You're down to one lane there. You can expect delays as you make your way through there. Once you get through that, you got more slow-moving traffic both directions of I-25 in the construction zone. I-40 right now looking good. Paseo, Alameda, and Montaño, those river crossings are moving up to speed right now. See an accident? Call the Traffic Tracker hotline at 505-767-9167. I'm Michael Carlisle from the 96.3 News Radio KKOB Traffic Center.
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0: From the KKOB newsroom, I'm Natasha Leba. In-N-Out is planning a third Albuquerque location. That's even before it's opened its first site. A controlled blast will begin this week at Santa Fe's Caja de Rio landfill to expand capacity, with brief shutdowns and safety notices during each detonation. New Mexico's SunZia Wind Project, now the nation's largest wind farm, is producing enough power for about 1 million homes while bringing a major economic benefit to the state and jobs to the region. Albuquerque has activated its Operation Cool Down plan, with 22 locations offering indoor and outdoor relief. I'm Natasha Leba, 96.3 News Radio KKOB, and this was your Pit News Update.
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0: How did I lose weight? And I did lean right here. I did. I love this stuff. Listen, Brickhouse Nutrition been with me for a long time. So chatting with Miles, I'm up at like 235. True story. I never minded being 235, but you know what minded? 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I said, I got to lose some LBs, Miles. 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
1: A better life with Dr. Sanjay Gupta.
2: Eating a healthy diet is not only good for you physically, it can also keep your brain sharp as you age. According to a new study out of China, people who most closely followed the MIND diet slowed aging in key structures inside their brains by more than 2 years. The MIND diet is a combination of the Mediterranean diet, which we talk a lot about, and the DASH diet, which stands for Dietary Approaches to Stop Hypertension. All three of these diets are similar, but the MIND diet puts more of an emphasis on berries, beans, leafy green vegetables, fish, poultry, whole grains, olive oil, and nuts. You're not going to eat foods with a lot of saturated fat. We're talking cheese, butter, red meat, or anything fried. You really don't have to eat like this 100% of the time. That's the key. Just do the best that you can. I'm Dr. Sanjay Gupta, helping you live a better life.
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0: How many shows do you do on these tours? Because obviously you're on a 20th anniversary rock tour.
1: Oh yeah.
0: But you're doing stand-up comedy. How do you juggle that?
1: not very well sometimes. Yeah. It's definitely, it's a whole different set of skills because the road is hard enough as it is. Even with us being as big as we are and traveling as comfortably as we do, the travel definitely takes a toll on you. What I do like about doing stuff like this is I got the comedy show here tonight in Albuquerque. We got the rock show in Mescalero tomorrow. So I'm able to pair up and on days off when I would normally, you know, perhaps let's just be rotting at the hotel, doing room service and just resting up. This gets me actively out and about and I get to go check out the city, come out and tell stories. Basically centered this on like the Metallica experience. We toured with those guys and they would do Friday and Sunday. And then on Saturday, the day in between, they would have a show at like a local rock club or a theater, have bands that they love from that area playing in there. So channeling all those Metallica fans to come in on the Saturday to check out those rock bands. I was like, you know what? I can do this with comedy and these stories have like, if we have a day off on Friday and then the rock show on Saturday, I'm gonna schedule a comedy show on Friday, have all the Death Punch fans come in, have the full Death Punch experience for backstage stories, and then following up the next day with the rock show.
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8: Well, taking a look at traffic right now, you will see a little bit of a slowdown headed west on I-40 near the interchange. I-25 at the construction zone, you got slow-moving traffic in both directions there. Westbound on Paseo, as you approach the river, you're going to see some slow-moving traffic there. Also, you've got some congestion westbound Alameda near 2nd Street. See an accident? Call the Traffic Tracker Hotline at 505-767-9167. I'm Michael Carlisle from the 96.3 News Radio KKOB Traffic Center.
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3: They knew you were weak enough to take away your breakfast peaches.
0: Some guy's like, you gonna eat them peaches? 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
2: Did you know that almost half the vegetables and more than three quarters of the fruit that we eat in this country come from just one state, California? Yeah, it's true. And according to a new report by the Environmental Working Group, a health advocacy organization, a lot of this produce is tainted with PFAS, which are sometimes referred to as forever chemicals. Why? Well, the EPA says pesticides keep America's food supply safe, abundant, and affordable. And of course, these chemicals are used in every state, not just California. Now, if you are worried, though, about how much you're consuming, the best thing to do is to buy organic produce, if and when you can. Organic or not, you should rinse all fruits and vegetables under running water. Don't use any soap. And as one epidemiologist told us, use a brush on sturdier items like carrots, potatoes, and cucumbers. I'm Dr. Sanjay Gupta, helping you live a better life.
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4: I never make chili. I don't have the patience to make chili. 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
5: The SpaghettiOs don't taste like kid. Like, not children, but like what they did whenever I was a kid. You know what I mean?
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5: The ravioli.
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1: Point 5. The Pit. We asked the focus group what music people want to hear. Then we ignored them because they were

0: brought up Metallica. They were doing some smaller venues earlier this year. But tell me about touring with them. I've heard like James and Lars will just kick it. There's no cameras. They'll take you out deep, like just real dudes, tour manager, and you're just out there.
1: Oh yeah. I got to hang out with James quite a few times on the road. The very first night that we had the show in New Jersey, I think it was the first time we'd ever played with Metallica. They had the rock show. And then after rented out this restaurant right in New York City, went in, they took care of us, you know, all the drinks, all the food, just hanging out and just chatting with James. And there was one day shortly thereafter, I was in catering with my tech, Ryan, and I'm just hanging out with him talking. And James walks in, he's on his phone, and I hear him go, hold on just a second. He puts his phone down and comes over to me. Hey, Cale, how you doing? Everything good? You need anything out there? Everybody treating you well? Cool, cool. If you need anything, just let me know. I'm going to get back and finish up his phone call. And as he walked away, I was like, James Hetfield knows my name. James Hetfield knows my name. And, you know, now we're very close. And you also know him as James. He's Jimmy Hetfield to me. Jimmy Hetfield. Wow. Not really. He probably punched me if you heard me say that. I don't have a number or nothing like that. But James, let's go hang out in Vegas when y'all come out there for the Sphere.
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3: Breezy and quiet this evening with a low of 62 degrees in Santa Fe, 68 in Albuquerque. Slightly cooler afternoon highs Thursday with a slight rain chance. 89 degrees in Santa Fe, 97 the high in Albuquerque.
4: Traffic right now headed west on I-40 near the interchange. You'll see some slowdowns. Also, traffic moving just a little slow eastbound I-40 between Juan Thibault and Eubank. Both directions of I-25 in the construction zone, you're going to see slow-moving traffic. Traffic also moving slow headed west on Paseo near the river.
5: See an accident? Call the Traffic Tracker hotline at 505-767-9167. I'm Michael Carlisle from the 96.3 News Radio KKOB Traffic Center.
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0: The Hammer Alley Podcast, an 80s flashback mockumentary. 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

0: 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It's June 17th. If it's your birthday, happy birthday to you. You share a birthday with Thomas Hayden Church. Of course, we remember him as Lowell from Wings, but more importantly and more recently, he absolutely crushed it on Tires. Thomas Hayden Church, 66 today. Brother of Gwen Stefani. You may or may not have heard of Eric Stefani. He's 59 today. He does have writing credits on some of No Doubt's early hits. And of course, today is 32nd anniversary of the OJ chase. You remember the white Bronco? If it's your birthday, it's 10 times cooler. So happy birthday to you. We're going to go pay some bills when we get back. It's Disturbed and Stained, so don't go anywhere. It's DC on the Pit.
1: 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To Rebel ABQ, Saturday, November 7th. 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
2: And traffic right now, westbound on I-40 near the interchange, you start to see slowdowns. Those slowdowns are going to last until Coors. You've also got congestion westbound on Alameda between 2nd Street and Coors. Both directions of I-25 as you approach the construction zone, you're going to see slowdowns. Traffic also moving slow headed west on Paseo between I-25 and the river. You've also got some congestion westbound Montaño. That's going to start right around Rio Grande. Southbound on Coors as you approach Montaño, you're going to see congestion in that area as well. See an accident? Call the Traffic Tracker Hotline at 505-767-9167. I'm Michael Carlisle from the 96.3 News Radio KKOB Traffic Center.
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7: 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And do they really work? Well, first, let's talk about actual magnesium. 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And most people get enough of it simply from the foods they eat. Now, if you're not getting enough, there are a few different types of supplements you can try. 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Now, when it comes to the science, we looked into this, and I gotta say, there's not a lot of strong evidence that magnesium supplements will actually help you sleep. 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And maybe it's those things then that help you get some better sleep. I'm Dr. Sanjay Gupta, helping you live a better life.
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17: Get yourself some nacho cheese.
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15: This one's entitled Every Day. 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
17: Doritos.
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15: Moving on.
17: Nacho cheese
15: we're
17: Doritos in the nacho cheese. Best drunk snack food, period. We just saved that man's party.
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14: 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Audrey.
13: The Dave and Mahoney Show. 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
14: 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Hunger and horny. Yeah. That's what everything boils down to.
18: Yeah. You know, speaking of boiling, it's kind of funny to think about.
14: Speaking of boiling.
18: Dave, he just said, yeah, hungry and horny. His life revolves around fornication and eggs.
15: Dead? No, just eggs if you think about it.
13: 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The. Because your speakers didn't blow themselves out for Ed Sheeran.

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1: From ABC News Tech Trends. With schools letting out for the summer, a lot of kids will have a lot more time on their hands. And that could mean a lot more screen time. Google is the latest giant to step up with its parent controls. It's now expanding its Android parental controls, which were introduced on its Pixel lineup, to any device that could update to Android 17. That will allow parents to do things like set screen time limits and control what apps kids can use. More ads may be coming to your video games. EA, home to games that run the gambit between Madden to The Sims, is launching a new division, EA Advertising. The company says it'll work with brands to embed ads right in the gameplay. And veterans who've lost their sight could now get some new smart glasses. Meta is offering Ray-Ban Meta glasses to legally blind vets. About 130,000 people are eligible. The AI-powered glasses could help them read, get around, and keep track of their day. Meta is also offering training for any vet that gets a pair. With Tech Trends, Dave Packer, ABC News.
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6: Breezy and quiet this evening with a low of 62 degrees in Santa Fe, 68 in Albuquerque. Slightly cooler afternoon highs Thursday with a slight rain chance. 89 degrees in Santa Fe, 97 the high in Albuquerque.
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8: 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Music, food trucks, and live performances. 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
9: And traffic right now, westbound on I-40 near the interchange, you start to see slowdowns. Those slowdowns are going to last until Coors. You've also got congestion westbound on Alameda between 2nd Street and Coors. Both directions of I-25, as you approach the construction zone, you're going to see slowdowns. Traffic also moving slow, headed west on Paseo between I-25 and the river. You've also got some congestion westbound Montaño. That's going to start right around Rio Grande. Southbound on Coors, as you approach Montaño, you're going to see congestion in that area as well. See an accident? Call the Traffic Tracker Hotline at 505-767-9167. I'm Michael Carlisle from the 96.3 News Radio KKOB Traffic Center.
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A shining example of a dysfunctional cumulus media station.